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Hello, happy Friday, friends. 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We're looking ahead to the weekend. We're going to start celebrating early, and we're doing it with great music. Friday, I'm in love. Yes, we are. Here's the

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0: Happy Friday, friends. It's your girl Madison, online at Madison on Air. Today is August 14th. It's National Creamsicle Day. Oh, who remembers a good creamsicle? The original ones were made by Popsicle. Those were always given to me by my mom or my grandma when I was sick. So I don't know why, but that's what I think of. Maybe a sore throat, runny nose. Nothing like a good creamsicle.
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2: Here is your weather forecast from the ABK Flooring Weather Center. Look for 20% chance of showers, possibly a thunderstorm. Partly cloudy skies tonight with a low around 75. Sunny and hot for your Saturday with an afternoon high near 94. Heat index values as high as 109. Mostly clear tomorrow night with a low 76. And for Sunday, sunny and hot with a high near 94.
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0: What kind of plans you got going on this weekend? Hey, it's your friend Madison. I know I'm going to be watching a lot of NFL preseason games. That's what's going to be happening at my house. There's no avoiding it at this point. It's all things football until February.
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2: Here is your weather forecast from the ABK Flooring Weather Center. Look for 20% chance of showers, possibly a thunderstorm. Partly cloudy skies tonight with a low around 75. Sunny and hot for your Saturday with an afternoon high near 94. Heat index values as high as 109. Mostly clear tomorrow night with a low 76. And for Sunday, sunny and hot with a high near 94.
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0: 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You're going to want to spend your weekends in the recliner. I'm talking about the Rockin' Recliner. 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

Nothing but the best. Bay City Rollers right there. Madison June is my name. Taking your requests, playing great music. This is basically my playlist. All the music I want to hear, I'm playing tonight. I hope you like it too. Here's Eric Carmen with Hungry Eyes.

0: 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It's Memories 107.9. Not only playing incredible music, but you've got the news. It's the news you want from the people you know in the First Merchants Newsroom with Cannon Shake. 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Keep it here. It's WAMW.
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3: Here is your weather forecast from the ABK Flooring Weather Center. Look for 20% chance of showers, possibly a thunderstorm. Partly cloudy skies tonight with a low around 75. Sunny and hot for your Saturday with an afternoon high near 94. Heat index values as high as 109. Mostly clear tomorrow night with a low 76. And for Sunday, sunny and hot with a high near 94.

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We do too. This is Memories 107.9, and we play the best music ever made.

0: Madison June and you hanging out together. Are you a fan of 7-Up? You may notice something a little bit different about your favorite lemon-lime soda. Mainly, it's now a lime-lemon soda. You heard that right. The brand is making its biggest recipe change in more than 15 years, shifting from the traditional lemon-lime flavor to more lime. The company says this is a new formula. It's going to be brighter. It's going to be crisper. I hope it doesn't end like the whole Coke thing when they change that recipe. Beep, beep, beep,
1: beep, yeah. 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
1: Here is your weather forecast from the ABK Flooring Weather Center. Look for 20% chance of showers, possibly a thunderstorm. Partly cloudy skies tonight with a low around 75. Sunny and hot for your Saturday with an afternoon high near 94. Heat index values as high as 109. Mostly clear tomorrow night with a low 76. And for Sunday, sunny and hot with a high near 94.
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0: Here comes the rain again. That'll get you moving. Yes, it will. I've got a to-do list about a mile long, so I need some upbeat music, things that are going to get me through and power me through this weekend. I don't know about you. Here's Renegade. It's by request. Madison, June, and you hanging out on a Friday. I'm so glad you're here.
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11: Here is your weather forecast from the ABK Flooring Weather Center. Look for 20% chance of showers, possibly a thunderstorm. Partly cloudy skies tonight with a low around 75. Sunny and hot for your Saturday with an afternoon high near 94. Heat index values as high as 109. Mostly clear tomorrow night with a low 76. And for Sunday, sunny and hot with a high near 94.
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0: 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Very big reminder. If you are not waking up here with us at 6 a.m., you need to. The Morning Shake Up with Dwayne Shake and Cannon Shake. 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Then, of course, in the afternoon, it's the Shakedown from 4 to 6. 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

0: Well, we've got the best playlist around, and it's absolutely free to hang out with me and listen to it. 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Told my daughter this. 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Back to school shopping. It's not just about getting ready for class. It's about deciding who you want to be. Just no Spider-Man costumes and no pajama pants. Those are my only rules.
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One of the great ones right there, Prince. If you love great music, you're in the right spot. We're playing all of it on a Friday night. Hotel California up now from the Eagles. That's who I want to see. I want to go see the Eagles at the Sphere in Vegas. Please, who wants to go?

0: Thank you, thank you, thank you for hanging out with me. Madison June is my name. Online at Madison On Air if you want to give me a big thumbs up, like me, and I will love you back. The University of Michigan announcing it is going to eliminate traditional letter grades for the first semester freshmen starting next year. This is a brand new pilot program. It's all about improving students' mental health. So instead of getting grades, new students will simply get a pass or no credit on their transcripts. Huh. This is designed to reduce academic pressure, but of course the grades do eventually kick in after the first semester. Is that a yay or a nay for you?
1: And Doug.
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6: Sometimes it feels like it's next to impossible being a teenager these days.
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6: 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I'm Lena Jones from Plymouth High School.
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0: It really does take a village because they all contribute. They all make sacrifices. 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
2: 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This is believing in high schools. This is your IHSAA.
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8: Here is your weather forecast from the ABK Flooring Weather Center. Look for 20% chance of showers, possibly a thunderstorm. Partly cloudy skies tonight with a low around 75. Sunny and hot for your Saturday with an afternoon high near 94. Heat index values as high as 109. Mostly clear tomorrow night with a low 76. And for Sunday, sunny and hot with a high near 94.
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0: It's official. The morning shakeup is preferred by 4 out of 5 dentists that love ridiculousness.
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0: Well, I never thought I'd see the day. I was a big fan of the cartoon, The Jetsons, growing up. You remember Rosie? She was the robot that did all the cooking and the cleaning. Robots have officially infiltrated every part of our lives. A San Francisco company called Tau Robotics launching a program to let some residents hire a humanoid robot for $30 an hour to wipe counters, take out the trash, do all of the things just like Rosie.
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0: Big song for Paula Abdul, taking it back to the late 80s with Cold Hearted. Mike Scott with Journey and Kacha Goo Goo coming up.
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2: Here is your weather forecast from the ABK Flooring Weather Center. Look for a chance of rain early. Partly cloudy skies will give way to sunny and hot conditions this afternoon with a high near 94. Heat index values as high as 109 today. Mostly clear tonight with a low 76. And for Sunday, sunny and hot with a high near 94.
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Sometimes Dwayne and Cannon are haha funny. Sometimes they're what the funny. And sometimes they're even what are you talking about funny. But they're always funny. 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

0: Eddie, Michael, David Lee, yeah, the Red Rocker, Sammy Hagar, and the boys. Jump! It's Van Halen.
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0: Here is your weather forecast from the ABK Flooring Weather Center. Look for a chance of rain early. Partly cloudy skies will give way to sunny and hot conditions this afternoon with a high near 94. Heat index values as high as 109 today. Mostly clear tonight with a low 76. And for Sunday, sunny and hot with a high near 94.
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0: Will You Still Love Me? Big song for Peter Cetera and Chicago. Hopefully your weekend is going well. I know mine's going great because I'm here with you playing some great classic hits, seeing the nighttime, a little moany from Billy Idol, and we'll head out with the West End Girls and a classic from the Pet Shop Boys, too.
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1: Here is your weather forecast from the ABK Flooring Weather Center. Look for a chance of rain early. Partly cloudy skies will give way to sunny and hot conditions this afternoon with a high near 94. Heat index values as high as 109 today. Mostly clear tonight with a low 76. And for Sunday, sunny and hot with a high near 94.
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We have a confession to make. 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

0: One way or another, big song, one of several as well, for Deborah Harry and Blondie. Got Mad at Work coming up, and a great one from Foreigner, too.
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0: Black or white, MJ. I'm Mike Scott, playing your great classic hits of the late 60s, 70s, 80s, 90s, and early 2000s. We will lead the way with a message in a bottle from Sting of the Police next.
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0: One of two songs that band released back in 1984. The other song was called Gold. Didn't do nearly as well in the charts as that huge hit of True for Spandau Ballet. Got Rick Ocasek on the Cars and Mark Cohn coming up.
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1: 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The annual White River Valley Antique Show returns to the Davies County Fairgrounds in Elnora September 9th through the 12th. Daily gate admission is $10 with kids 14 and under admitted free. 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Classic Tractor Fever camera crews will be on hand filming for an upcoming show. 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Don't miss it.
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6: Here is your weather forecast from the ABK Flooring Weather Center. Look for a chance of rain early. Partly cloudy skies will give way to sunny and hot conditions this afternoon with a high near 94. Heat index values as high as 109 today. Mostly clear tonight with a low 76. And for Sunday, sunny and hot with a high near 94.
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0: The great duo of Stevie Nicks and the late Tom Petty. Stop dragging my heart around. Happy weekend. I'm Mike Scott. Hopefully yours is going well. Whatever you're doing, thank you for spending part of the nighttime with me. Got a lot of great classic hits coming up. Melody checking in tonight. She's at work. She hit me up on our Facebook instant messenger. Gotcha. Jay Giles coming up, Mel, in minutes. And we'll kick things off with Hall & Oates next.
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2: Here is your weather forecast from the ABK Flooring Weather Center. Look for a chance of rain early. Partly cloudy skies will give way to sunny and hot conditions this afternoon with a high near 94. Heat index values as high as 109 today. Mostly clear tonight with a low 76. And for Sunday, sunny and hot with a high near 94.
3: If you're making breakfast, Dwayne and Cannon like 3 pancakes, 7 pieces of bacon, and exactly 8 hash browns. We don't know why they're so picky, but it's in their contracts. 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

You can dance or you can just go for a run. They say if you feel depressed, go for a run. You'll find out that your physical health is far worse than your mental health. Hi, I'm Randy Johnson. I'm your weekend radio pal. On the way, Bon Jovi is praying, Billy Idol is yelling, plus, will large breasts make you cycle faster? Or did you do it

Christmas.

air and airflow, aka drag coefficient, all big things. If you're a professional cyclist, the world of women's cycling, currently embroiled in a bizarre or brassiere scandal involving the alleged use of bra padding to increase the bust area of female competitors and modify airflow around the body, known as chest fairing. The controversial practice can allegedly decrease drag and give competitors an unfair advantage during races. Huh? That's what I said. According to experts, a smaller bust can favor the formation of some kind of an air pocket around your abdomen, which marginally increases the drag coefficient. They say about 3.6% can be made up with chest fairing. The chest fairing trend caused quite the scandal at the Tour de France this year. Ladies were undergoing an additional check of their clothing. Now, it's unclear if the

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6: Here is your weather forecast from the ABK Flooring Weather Center. Look for a chance of rain early. Partly cloudy skies will give way to sunny and hot conditions this afternoon with a high near 94. Heat index values as high as 109 today. Mostly clear tonight with a low 76. And for Sunday, sunny and hot with a high near 94.
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0: Of course, we lost Bonnie Tyler recently, but you know, this past week we had that solar eclipse, so everybody was playing Total Eclipse of the Heart by Bonnie Tyler. 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
7: Here is your weather forecast from the ABK Flooring Weather Center. Look for a chance of rain early. Partly cloudy skies will give way to sunny and hot conditions this afternoon with a high near 94. Heat index values as high as 109 today. Mostly clear tonight with a low 76. And for Sunday, sunny and hot with a high near 94.
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Sometimes when people want to know who you really are, they'll ask you a question like, what's your favorite animal? I always answer skunks because I also fart when I'm scared. See, I'm pretty clever. Hi, I'm Randy Johnson. I'm your weekend radio pal. Soon, Pat Benatar will be loving. Prince will be kissing. Plus, nearly orgasmic poops. First, my wife was singing this.

0: Sometimes the bathroom is a battlefield. Sometimes not. Sometimes it everything is smooth and wonderful. Other times it can be a struggle. If that's you, well, Health Secretary Robert F. Kennedy Jr. and Vice President J.D. Vance have the answer. They're among the senior officials embracing a diet that promises weight loss, glowing skin, and perhaps the most eyebrow-raising of all, nearly orgasmic poops. Well, that would be nice. That's how going number two should feel, according to Dr. Sean O'Mara, who developed the eating plan. He says primes the gut to produce bowel movements that are fast, odorless, and even wipe-free. The doctor says, I could have a bowel movement behind a sheet at a dinner party in the corner of the room, and nobody would know. I think we'd know. The meal plan in question requires followers to ditch sugar, alcohol, and heavily processed foods in favor of grass-fed meat and fermented fare like sauerkraut and kimchi. And you're telling me it doesn't smell?
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1: 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The annual White River Valley Antique Show returns to the Davies County Fairgrounds in Nora, September 9th through the 12th. Daily gate admission is $10, with kids 14 and under admitted free. 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
4: Here's a look at your forecast from the ABK Flooring Weather Center. This morning, it's a small chance of isolated thunderstorms, highs near 92 today. Partly cloudy tonight with lows in the mid-70s. Tomorrow, to round off the weekend, it is sunny with a chance of thunderstorms, high sticking around 92. And the storms continue tomorrow night with lows in the mid-70s. Monday, to kick off the work week, it is a slight chance of showers, but otherwise mostly sunny, highs in the mid-80s. Partly cloudy Monday night with lows in the mid-60s.
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0: 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They were living a completely charmed life on this date, August 15th, 1969. A little music and art festival opened in upstate New York called Woodstock. So if you're 57 years old, this may be where it all began for you.
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5: Here's a look at your forecast from the ABK Flooring Weather Center. This morning, it's a small chance of isolated thunderstorms, highs near 92 today. Partly cloudy tonight with lows in the mid-70s. Tomorrow, to round off the weekend, it is sunny with a chance of thunderstorms, highs sticking around 92. And the storms continue tomorrow night with lows in the mid-70s. Monday, to kick off the work week, it is a slight chance of showers, but otherwise mostly sunny, highs in the mid-80s. Partly cloudy Monday night with lows in the mid-60s.
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0: Classic Hits, Memories, 107.9. Remember the movie Valley Girl, 1983? It's the only movie with Nicolas Cage I ever enjoyed. That song, Electric Avenue, Eddie Grant featured in Valley Girl. We heard it again in 2008 in Pineapple Express.
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10: Here's a look at your forecast from the ABK Flooring Weather Center. This morning it's a small chance of isolated thunderstorms, highs near 92 today. Partly cloudy tonight with lows in the mid-70s. Tomorrow, to round off the weekend, it is sunny with a chance of thunderstorms, highs sticking around 92. And the storms continue tomorrow night with the lows in the mid-70s. Monday, to kick off the work week, it is a slight chance of showers, but otherwise mostly sunny, highs in the mid-80s. Partly cloudy Monday night with lows in the mid-60s.
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1: News this hour at Town Hall. I'm Bob Agnew in Washington. President Trump spoke about crime rates and politics in Nassau County, New York, Friday.
2: President Trump promoted his record on crime during a trip to a police academy in suburban Long Island.
3: We're showing what is possible when you finally have a president in the White House who supports our police.
2: New crime statistics released by the FBI Friday showed the homicide rate in the U.S. dropped more than 18% last year, and overall violent crime was down by 9.3%. Trump flipped Nassau County in 2024. He used the New York visit to pump up local Republican candidates.
3: And he's a winner, Bruce Blakeman.
2: And drag Democrats as he looks to boost battleground races heading into the November midterm elections. I'm Jennifer King.
1: Senator Tom Cotton says a dangerous ideology is gaining a foothold in the Democrat Party, and it's even embraced by Michigan's Democrat Senate candidate Abdul Al-Sayed.
4: Socialists are the driving intellectual force and the political muscle in the Democratic Party. They're nominating these radicals, not just in New York City, but now in one of the key swing states in the Midwest. And Abdul Al-Sayed is truly radical compared to most normal Michiganders or Arkansans or Americans.
1: Former Trump National Security Advisor KT McFarland says she understands what he's trying to do in Iran by playing the long game.
5: Iran's done. You know, it's called an anaconda strategy, where you sort of slow, the snake slowly twists around and then destroys the victim. The other way I like to think about it is you have two ways of killing a snake. One way you can chop off his head, but that's risky. You know, the tail may hit you, you might miss, the snake might bite you, a snake might get away, or you put the snake in a cage and starve it to death. And that's really effective.
1: McFarland is out with a new book. It's called Revolution, Trump, Washington, and We the People. More at townhall.com.
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7: 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The National Weather Service has confirmed EF1 tornadoes touchdown in Knox and Pike counties during severe weather on August 12th. In Knox County, an EF1 tornado developed near Bruceville around 3 p.m. and lasted until about 3:07 p.m. The tornado had estimated peak winds of 100 miles per hour, a path length of 1.5 miles, and a maximum width of 150 yards. The National Weather Service says the tornado began in a tree grove northwest of Mariah Creek before damaging several groves of trees crossing near Morgan and Hollingsworth Road and impacting an outbuilding along East Hollingsworth Road. No injuries or deaths were reported. In Pike County, an EF1 tornado hit Winslow around 4:09 p.m. and lasted about 1 minute. That tornado had estimated peak winds of 110 miles per hour, a path length of 1 mile, and a maximum width of 250 yards. The storm damaged manufactured homes, outbuildings, roofs, gutters, and fascia, while also snapping and uprooting dozens of trees. At least one family was displaced after a large tree fell into their home. The winning number has been announced for the 2026 Jasper Strassenfest half pot. The winning ticket number is A235-24744. Strassenfest officials are asking ticket holders to check their tickets and share the announcement to help find the winner. The winner has 30 days to claim the prize. And Wagler Motorsports Park will be hosting its first ever demolition derby on August 22nd. The pit gates open at 5 p.m., with spectator gates opening at 6:30. Pit passes are $20, and general admission is $10. Kids 10 and under get in free. No one under the age of 16 will be allowed in the pits. Camping is also available through Wagler Motorsports Park. More information, including event rules, can be found on the Wagler Motorsports Park Demolition Derby and ANC Demos Facebook page. On the area arrest report, 59-year-old Charles Mack of Washington was arrested on counts of OVWI, battery, and public intoxication. No bond was set. And that's a look at news from the First Merchants Newsroom on WAMW.
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8: 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Here's your forecast from the ABK Flooring Weather Center. As we head into the weekend, get ready for some hot weather. Sunny and hot today, highs at 94, heat index 109. Clear skies tonight, a low of 76. Sunny, again hot tomorrow, highs back at 94 on Sunday. And for Monday, mostly sunny, a little bit of a break in the heat. Highs Monday at 87 degrees. It's time now to check our weekend birthdays and anniversaries. 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Highway 57 South across from Bob's in Washington. All right, on our birthday list for the weekend, kind of a short list, we have Chris Biggin Wilson. Chris Wilson, Mr. Wilson, happy birthday to you, sir. Happy birthday, Biggin. From a very young Bill and Brenda, it says, wishing Chris Biggin Wilson all the best and a happy birthday on this Saturday.
11: We got a birthday wish for Madison Will today. Madison Will is turning 18. Best wishes to Madison Will. Happy, happy birthday, Madison. And it looks like we have one for tomorrow on Sunday. Candy Lemon will celebrate a big birthday. Happy, happy birthday to you, Candy Lemon. All the best on Sunday. That is from Gary and Karen wishing Candy Lemon a happy birthday. Kind of a short weekend list. We're going to pull out one winner now. They'll get a free $10 gift certificate to Champion Lanes and a medium drink and a birthday cake bite at Scooter's Coffee. And it looks like the winner is going to be Chris Wilson. Congratulations, Chris. If you want in on the birthday list, all you got to do is go to our website, WAMWAMFM.com. 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The Washington Hatchets hit the gridiron for another exciting season of Hatchet football. 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And it's time, folks. Can you believe it? It's football season. 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We talk Hatchet football every Saturday over breakfast here at Benji's. A big thanks to the crew at Benji's for their hospitality this morning and a fantastic breakfast. Mark Myers, how's your summer been?
12: What summer?
11: Exactly.
12: I miss summer.
11: Wow. It went fast. It sure did. Coach Joe Morris, how about you, man?
13: Hey, we had a great summer. It went by fast, but we tell you all the time, it goes by fast.
11: It's crazy to me we're talking high school football, but we are. Hatchets had their annual scrimmage last night at the Hatchet Hollow against Tecumseh. You had a chance to see kind of game situation, Coach. What was your overall thoughts coming out of last night's scrimmage?
13: Well, you know, when you get in a scripted scrimmage like that, you're limited on plays and such, but what we went into last night was prepared that we're going to run some plays on our script, look at see where we're at. We've been doing this for quite a bit. We had a big scrimmage over the summer. We did a 7v7 over summer. Then we did the black and gold, and it brought us to week zero for the annual week zero scrimmage. What I saw was a team that's still being developed, position groups being identified on who's who. We still have a lot of work to do. We saw some good things last night. We saw a lot of things we need to work on, you know, either side of the ball, but it's been fun. You talk about how fast the summer went. You know, we did a lot of work this summer. We got a group of kids that on this 26 team, I really like this team. They're fun to coach. They're a good group of guys to be around. But the reality is that this group, most of them are getting their first varsity action this season because they played a reserve role in the past.
12: Well, you graduated 17, 18 seniors last year, and that leaves a big gap in it, and that's why a lot of these kids are just now seeing their first playing time. But with being with the junior high now, I've been around you guys a lot, seeing you in the weight room, and these kids are working really hard. There's a good atmosphere, so they're putting it in.
13: Yeah, you know, when you think about it, it's like any organization or any department or team. You know, your department teammates, man, what are they like? This group's been fun to coach. I've had a real good time with them, but they've actually put in the work. And a lot of these kids have developed not just as athletes but as football players. And I'm going to be excited to see what they're capable of doing this year. Obviously, we still got to get better. We got to get that experience. But last night what we saw was we saw moments that we looked good and we saw moments we didn't look good. So we got to clean up what we're not good at and keep working better at the things we can be good at.
11: Man, the offseason is everything in football. Let's face it. The weight room, linemen, building linemen, getting in the weight room, not just packing on pounds, but just packing it on where you need to be strong, give that quarterback some time. And I know it starts, they're the unsung heroes, the offensive and defensive line.
13: Well, every year, you know, it's always asked, how's the offensive line, right? What are you going to be like on the offensive line? Man, we got to shore up that offensive line. And it's true. They're the anchor. They set the tone for everything, and they have to carry the team on their shoulders. They don't get written about in the papers. You don't hear much about them on the radio. They have the hardest job. So we got guys that have not had a hard job yet. And we got to work on those guys. And especially when you're talking about just basic things, the snap in the football or the protection in a pass play or just a run game. How do you block to the whistle and such? So we got guys that when you look up front, our only returning starter is Sanai Sandoval. He's a senior. Real proud of Sanai. You know, he's a kid that has been with us for 4 years, one more if you count his eighth grade year, but just started playing football in late eighth grade and came in as a freshman. So he's had some experience. Cam Wilson, another senior who was a starter for us on the defensive side. We've used him on the offensive side. So he got a start last night in a couple different spots on the O-line to look at what that looks like for us. But, you know, then I could go on about the other eight seniors, you know, and these seniors, other than those two, were all reserve players in the last 2 years, three if you count their freshman year. So there's going to be a big growing up period. You know, each week that we did a scrimmage or another inner squad practice or game, if you will, they got better. Last night, there were moments they looked better, and there were moments they didn't. So we got a lot of work to do. And the same thing for our coaches. We got to get better as coaches to use our personnel and our players in the places that helps them succeed and helps us succeed.
14: Going to see a new quarterback this year, too. I mean, he had a little bit of playing time last year, but
13: Yeah. You know, Eden's a kid, that Eden McPherson, real proud of the effort he's put into this because the guy didn't start playing quarterback till a couple years ago, and it was really a part-time role. He was going to be a backup, learn it. And then last year, he took the role on our JV team. He did get a couple moments in varsity, but he's worked really hard at it. I'm real proud of his development because that's not an easy position to play when you just get thrown into it because you got to be the quarterback of the whole offense, you know, and he's done a nice job of doing that. He's going to keep getting better every day and every week as well. And then you look at the rest of the seniors. You know, we got Jackson Arms, who he's been a reserve player. He's had a couple of years where he had injuries. This will be his first

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1: Here's your forecast from the ABK Flooring Weather Center. As we head into the weekend, get ready for some hot weather. Sunny and hot today, highs at 94, heat index 109. Clear skies tonight, a low of 76. Sunny, again hot tomorrow, highs back at 94 on Sunday. And for Monday, mostly sunny, a little bit of a break in the heat. Highs Monday at 87 degrees.
4: Welcome back to Benji's here for the Coach Joe Moore Show as we continue our talk of Hatchet football over breakfast this morning. Mark, I'll lead off with you this time around.
5: Well, Coach was talking about the juniors and seniors that are first and second year playing and the difficulty to come out that late. You know, kudos to them for coming out, but what a learning curve. Holy cow.
6: Well, the learning curve's one thing just in the playbook, but it's another to build up no fundamentals and the skills.
5: Physicalness.
6: And then just the physical side of it. So a lot of those seniors I mentioned earlier, they were reserve players as juniors.

0: group, but we'll have 30 on up that will be guys that we can count on. And we got 22 freshmen that will get a lot of experience on JV and C this year.
1: Well, talk about one returner I'm excited to see. I know he's been to a lot of camps. That is, the Hatchets have a kicker that you've got to be aware of. This Carter Browning is the real deal, and you aren't afraid to put him in for a field goal at 40-plus yards back and so on. That boy's got a boot on him.
0: Well, you've lived it with this. You know, you've seen it in his first two seasons, 14 field goals, as long as a 48. You know, go back to that Boonville game. That was the first time we won at Boonville since 1989. And the first time we beat Boonville since 2010. So it'd been a long time coming. And we're in it a couple years, right? And we fell short. Well, in that particular game, we won by 12, but we had 13 special team points. You know, we had a big kickoff return for a touchdown. We had two field goals were key, and that one was that 48-yarder. Sure. He's a consistent kid. He's put in the work, dedicated to the craft. He's worked on his punting game, which is going to really help us flip the field. But as a kicking specialist, there's a lot of good that we can talk about with the potential of what he can mean to our program. And he's a guy that, you know, we're going to need that. And you know, 6-7 points a game out of him might be a lot, but it's important and it's effective for us. And it's going to be a big part of our offense.
2: Well, next week we turn around and North Davies is coming to play at the Hatchet Hall. Season opens up.
0: Yeah, I mean, they're going to be a team that, you know, obviously they graduated some very good players last year, but they do a nice job up there developing players, and they're going to be ready. It's a big, big game, as we know. So we're excited about the opportunity. It's week one at home. I think it's great for Davies County kicking off football with week one with the two games. But let's be honest. It's one of those games, if you don't lose or you don't win, you're awful, or you're supposed to win. You know, for us, I don't like that aspect of it, because you know that what we're facing in the PAC, large school division. And the fact is, we have a very good conference, and it's a football conference. I don't think anybody would deny that. So for us, we can't get caught up in all the things that go behind this game and you know, bragging rights and such. It has to be about what we do week one to get ready for week two and beyond. Because, you know, week two, we got Southridge, and that's a very good team. It's a PAC large school division game. But going into week one, just like we did week zero, we got to get better. We got better in some aspects last night, and it looked like we got worse in others. And so we're going to have to clean up some things. It's going to start up front with our up front guys. We got to get a little better on the defensive side with our secondary. But we will. We'll get better. And the thing about a scrimmage like last night, that you don't have the real elements of the whole game. It's all controlled. You only have so many plays during a certain period, and it's controlled. And with the heat index we were supposed to have last night, that didn't happen. But we had to reduce the scrimmage a bit modify it just because of that going into it. But next week, it's going to be 48 minutes, four quarters of smash mouth football. And somebody's going to come out on top.
1: It's going to be big. You know, the Hollow is going to be rocking. It's going to be packed. Everybody's coming out for that week one game. Everybody's anxious to see what each team has, you know.
0: Well, look, I watched them last night. They had a nice scrimmage against Owen Valley. I know those coaches are working with their guys. They got some things they can clean up. They got some things they did nice. We got some things. That's just the nature of the game. You know, Tecumseh will tell you they got things to clean up. And they did some nice things as well. So just the nature of where we are going into week one. And most teams, just like them up north, they look at week one what it is, but then they go right into their conference play, and they're chasing what their goals are. But, you know, I do want to reach out to the Cougar Nation, and, you know, they've got a player dealing with some adversity right now, and I know a little bit about that. My dad went through that. And so we are always going to be first class and take care of our own, especially Davies County kids. You know, it's not just a Washington or North Davies thing. It's a community thing. So I just want that family to know we're praying for you, and we support you. If you need anything, just let us know. Let me know. But that's one of those things that nobody's bigger than the program, and the game's very short-lived. It goes by fast. You hear me say about you only get 4 years, but when you deal with life – situations like that, where the family's challenged with, and that player, he loves football, he loves his team, but at the same time right now he's fighting for something bigger than a game of football. And so We want to know that, hey, we're praying for you. We love you.

0: and just keep fighting the fight because it's inspiring. And it means something to me because my dad went through that. And he came out on top. But when you're going through it, it don't seem like that. So, you know, I just want to give kudos to the family in North Davies for supporting that. But for us, it's still, we got to take care of us and take care of what we have to do to prepare for week
1: one. It's going to be a great game. It is. And well said about the player. I know he's all in our thoughts and prayers. And, you know, as you said, it's bigger than the game of football. It's the game of life. And your opponent's on the field, but you're really not when it comes down to situations like that. So we're all as one, and all continue to pray for that family for sure. The schedule. This schedule this year is a home schedule. Mark and I really like that. I love it when we have the home schedule.
0: Yeah, but Mark don't get to eat every Friday night like he did last year.
2: Yeah, that's right. Good point, Dwayne.
1: So what do you want, more pay? Is that what you're asking here?
2: Right out of my head. I didn't even have to speak it. Awesome.
1: It is a great schedule.
0: Yeah, we have 5 home games this year. We're on the road. And so you will get your Mount Vernon road trip. I mean,
2: 2 of them. This year.
0: But
1: I'm off that week, by the way.
2: I knew you would be.
0: But, you know, we open up week one at home with North Davies, and we're on the road week 2 with Southridge. We're back home for week 3 with Forest Park. Then we're on the road to Princeton. And then we're back home for homecoming with Heritage Hills. Back home the following week with Boonville. That'll be youth night. And then we go on the road to Gibson Southern, on the road to Mount Vernon, back home for senior night with Pike Central.
1: It's a great schedule. It is. I mean, like you said, it's a football conference. There's no disputing that. I'd put that conference up against many in the state, from the big schools all the way down. That is a solid football conference.
0: Well, last year you had the 3A semi-state finalists, and you had the 4A semi-state finalists in the game, and both teams lost their starting quarterback in the process of the tournament play. Otherwise, you might have seen 2 teams in the state finals again, and those 2 teams, Gibson Southern Heritage Hills, have won the state championship in the last 4 or 5 years, and then throw in Southridge, who won it the year, 2017. You look at the large school division, there's no cupcakes. And even if you think you are, if you're having a down year like we might or somebody else, it's still competitive football. So what's nice is everybody's leveled up, and each week it's going to be a challenge.
1: Well, around the horn before we wrap up this week's Coach Joan Boris Show live at Benji's. Mark, give you a youth moment, talk about youth football.
2: Well, the numbers are fantastic. It's so awesome. We were talking just yesterday, I was talking to Eric Headley up in the booth, to look across and see the varsity on the field, junior high on the field, and then the field filled with – we got to get Colin up there to do his drone when all the teams are out there practicing. It just warms your heart. 5th and 6th numbers are exploding, 3rd and 4th also. We could have probably had 3 teams.
0: Yeah. Well, this will be the 7th year in a row, K-12. We'll have 200-plus kids. Then you throw in the 100-some cheerleaders consistently year in, year out. This is a place for families and kids. And we're developing kids, and they're having fun playing football. And the girls are having fun cheering. And as a whole, it's a great weekend thing. It's a great family thing. And it's really cool. And if you haven't seen it, you'll be seeing it roll around town, the youth football bus that gives kids opportunity to get rides to and from practice. That was a great thing. I mean, to be able to go with Mark and Jeff Lemon to go pick that up, that was one of those things. We talked about it for so many years, you know, since I've been here, and we've actually made it happen, and that's cool.
2: And the kids are proud of that. You wouldn't believe, we parked it down at the stadium, and all the kids are just, they're so fired up about it. Now we got to figure out who gets to ride it when.
0: Yeah, I got that. We're going to have to start doing bus passes and weekly schedules. But still, it's just, as a whole, it's all coming together. When you look at, I'm real excited about, you know, I'm excited about what we're capable of being this year. And I look at what our JV, the makeup of that, our C game, we'll have a couple C games, it looks like, with the number of freshmen we have. But then you get into the 8th grade team and the 7th grade team and what they're doing, the work they're putting in, and the potential they have. And then you get back to, like you said, Mark, the 5th and 6th, 3rd and 4th, and then that K2 group. It's going to be fun.
1: It'll be exciting, and that's where it starts, with the youth. Mark, hats off to you and Jeff and all the coaches in the younger divisions. You're doing a fantastic job teaching them a game of football. It makes Joe Morris's job a lot easier when they get up to the high school level, too. I know you have great respect for these coaches that are teaching these guys.
0: Oh, I couldn't do it without them. I mean, this is, it's not just one person. It's a list of people. And some people that's not with our program anymore, you know, they're not coaching in the program anymore, but they were a big part of that, what we've done. And then you look at the community, and you look at the donors and the sponsors, and everything coming together. It's coming together. It's everything we put on plan. We're on plan. We're you know, obviously looking at, we've lost some games we probably shouldn't have. We've lost some games we, man, wish we could have won. But at the same time, we've won some games, and we're developing kids. And at the end of the day, to see kids go on to the next level of their life, whether it be the workforce, the military, college, or being college athletes, it's just been wonderful the last 6 years.
1: 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We talk Hatchet football over breakfast, and we are excited about the season to begin. It's this Friday night, the big battle with North Davies comes your way. Kickoff at 7 p.m., 6:45 airtime, Friday night. 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Big thanks to Aaron and the crew at Benji's. Kayla's one of the best in the business. Thank you, Kayla. We will see you at the stadium. The Hollow will be rocking Friday night, Washington and North Davies. Until then, for the coach and Mark Myers, I'm Dwayne Shake. Stay tuned for Focus on the Community coming up next on WAMW.
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0: Come back Saturday for another big night of great live entertainment as superstars Lone Star will be on the big stage at the Turkey Trot Festival. 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Here's your forecast from the ABK Flooring Weather Center. As we head into the weekend, get ready for some hot weather. Sunny and hot today, highs at 94, heat index 109. Clear skies tonight, a low of 76. Sunny, again hot tomorrow, highs back at 94 on Sunday. And for Monday, mostly sunny, a little bit of a break in the heat. Highs Monday at 87 degrees.
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0: 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We're going to talk about a new cutting edge service that is offered to our community today with Williams Brothers Pharmacy as we welcome Scott Sell from Williams Brothers. And on the phone with us, Dr. Todd Stilson. Did I say that right?
2: Stilson, yep. Stilson, S-T-I-L-L-S-O-N.
0: I had it right, and then boom, I get on the air, and I blow it. Well, thank you for joining us, both of you. Scott, I want to start with you,
3: sure.
0: Because this is, as I said, kind of cutting edge, state of the art when it comes to pharmacies, and you guys are leading the way with this. I guess first we got to start with what it is and what brought it on and how Williams Brothers was able to get on board with it.
3: Yeah, sure thing. So, right, Williams Brothers has been around since 1909 in Washington, which is really cool. So continuing to try to innovate how we care for patients and continue to position ourselves as a community healthcare center, not just as a pharmacy. And so I got connected with Dr. Stilson 60 days ago. It's been mm-hmm. pretty quick ramp up where
2: mm-hmm. yep.
3: he's developed a solution where we're bringing virtual urgent care to all of our pharmacies in Washington, Princeton, Vincennes, Ligoti, all eight pharmacies, where we're bringing this solution where patients after hours, even middle of the day, can chat, literally chat, text message with Dr. Stilson and his team
2: yep.
3: To get a diagnosis, if you will, to say, hey, you have strep throat and you need XYZ medication. And then in that instance, they would send it to Williams Brothers. We would fulfill the prescription and then you would get the care much quicker than you would in other mechanisms or manners where they can scan a QR code on the pharmacy and then take that right to that link. But also the beauty is this is 24/7 access for our patients, right?
2: Yep.
3: And so when we think of urgent care in all of our communities, it's there, but the urgent cares close at 6, 7, 8 o'clock at night. Where now Junior gets sick on the second day of school and mom realizes that at 9 p.m., she can chat with Dr. Stilson's and team. And then Friday morning, she has a prescription ready for Junior to be picked up at the pharmacy so he misses one day of school.
0: What a great service.
3: Yeah.
0: I mean, and I can't believe we didn't come up with this sooner, Dr. Stilson, but it is cutting edge. It truly is. And as we were talking before we went on the air, you know, we're an instant society. We've got drive-through
2: yep.
0: society, ATMs, drive-through
2: yep.
0: food, everything, delivery service for groceries even anymore.
2: Yep.
0: So we want it now, and that's just moving with healthcare as well with this state-of-the-art service. So walk us through this a little bit because I know people listening right now are going to be like, wow, how does this work?
2: Yeah.
0: What all does it entail?
2: So I don't want to – I love the fact that we can provide truly on-demand 24/7 virtual urgent care to anybody who's a listener in this audience really all over. We are operational in 3 states, Indiana, Illinois, and Michigan right now. And so just a couple things about it, right? We provide family care. So anybody 2 months of age and older, we can provide care for them. So this is not just for adults. This is a non-insurance product. Our symptom checker is free, no cost. Yes, I said free, access to care, free. And if you do need treatment, we only charge $25. no insurance involved. We can keep the price so low because we don't involve insurance. It is FSA and HSA eligible, but you know, think about that. For a lot of people, that $25 is the same as their copay of going to the doctor, and going to the urgent care is usually going to be higher than that. So we've made this access to care the priority for us in rural Indiana, and making the low cost of instant care a priority as well. And so the technology that allows this all to happen is the innovation, right? We leverage the best of AI. My 30 years of clinical experience as a family doctor in rural Indiana, I know our people, I know our state, I know how to deliver this care, and we use that and put that into a package that allows a patient to have a less than 10-minute experience instantly from their phone to get 39-plus conditions that we treat in that 10-minute experience, 24/7, and that prescriptions delivered to partners like Williams Brothers. I can't express to you how excited we are about partnering with Williams Brothers to deliver this, because they're all about caring for the communities, and that is so important to us. And so partnering with them to reach the citizens and the people of Washington, all the communities they serve, is really important. But this is innovation at its best. This is stuff that you find on the East Coast and West Coast. But guess what? It was built here in Indiana, and we're getting a first shot at it here in Indiana, and I couldn't be more excited about it.
0: So cool. Very cool. And hats off to you and your team, because this is cutting-edge stuff. And you mentioned 39 different symptoms that you can diagnose. I guess first and foremost, we always have to put this out there. Look, if you're having a heart attack, 911, you know,
2: exactly,
0: I mean,
2: right.
0: this is, we're looking at, you know, your common colds. What are some of the other symptoms that you're talking about?
2: Yeah, in medical terms, we call them low acuity conditions, okay? And so these are conditions that are just kind of normal stuff that we all sort of get. In fact, we know the data shows that the average person gets one of these conditions 2 to 3 times a year. Pink eye, bronchitis, sinus infection, things, women's health things like, a yeast infection, a UTI, sore throat, strep throat, swimmer's ear, influenza, cold sores, shingles, even things as they start back to school, lice, and skin infections, athlete's foot, all these things that they're kind of new, acute infections that we don't expect. They hit us, and as school's getting ready to start back up, honestly, we provide that treatment. Here's the other really cool thing about our product, Duane. We provide work and school notes as well, along with the product. So if you had to miss work because you were sick, or your child had to miss school, we provide those work and school notes right along with it. And even for those instances when you have a virus, it doesn't need a medication. So you had a stomach virus, or you had, like a viral sore throat or something, we will provide those work and school notes as well for this. And so it's really covering the basics of what we all know we need that access to care for. And listen, we live in a world of healthcare where access to care is shrinking more and more. It's more and more difficult. The average wait to get in to see a doctor is about 14 days. You're lucky if you can get in 2 or 3 days if you're acutely ill. And then the cost for care is more and more. And so we at ChatterX, we've chosen to do just the opposite. Make access to care democratized and available to everybody for free, and provide instant treatment for only $25. We are literally going in the reverse direction of where healthcare is going overall. And I couldn't be more excited about it, because that value that we can provide to Hoosiers through our product is so, so important. And so it's really cool what we're offering. And so again, partnering with Williams Brothers to make that happen is really fundamental. They're all about the innovation and getting this to people. Now, Duane, I do want to point out to people, this is not audiovisual telemedicine. That's the first thing that people often think of. Hey, I'm used to getting online, making an appointment, and talking with the doctor. Nope. This is chat-based technology. There's no appointment. You instantly get on. You do the chat. And we provide you essentially with the diagnosis for free. There's no cost. Literally, we'll tell you what you have, and then we'll say, oh, by the way, we can treat you for $25. If you would like us to, go through this next door, and we'll provide that treatment for you. If you choose not to, that's more power to you. You can go somewhere else. You can go find the urgent care, your primary care doctor, the ER, whatever it may be. But we want to provide that value to consumers. So there's really no cost, no subscription fee, no membership fee. Really simple, really basic. Help people figure out what they need and then deliver that to them.
0: Man, that is awesome. I mean, that is so cool. Now, it's important to go back to what you just said there. It is a chat type service. So,
2: yep.
0: Again, it is not the telehealth that maybe some people are using today. But this is quick. So there's no wait. Literally, you log on and you're going to get that diagnosis based on if you paid the $25. Or you're going to get the diagnosis for free.
2: You're going to get the diagnosis for free. And what we do, we like to say we navigate people to the right level of care. So our AI-powered symptom checker, which is the chat-based process that you're going through with us, will basically land you in one of four places. It's going to land you into, A, you have a low acuity infection that we can treat, and we tell you what it is. B, you have a non-qualified condition, we call it. It's something that really requires you to see somebody face-to-face. Like, let's just use an example of a sprained ankle. I'm not going to be able to just chat with you and diagnose and order an x-ray and do all the things like a sprained ankle in a chat-based care. So that's an example of us. We would say, hey, you need to go see somebody for this. And oftentimes we'll provide the avenue for whom you can see in your geographic area. The third is you have an emergent condition. Hey, like you said, this is something that really needs to be seen face-to-face by somebody instantly right now. And then the fourth is you have a virus. You don't need medication. That's our part of our integrity. We're not just pushing medicine. We're not selling product. We're really trying to deliver the right level of care to people with an antibiotic stewardship in mind. So we're going to tell you plainly, hey, you've got a virus. These are the supportive things you can do, but maybe you need a work or school note. Those are the four buckets that everybody gets placed into for free. We tell you exactly what's going on. And again, that's our commitment to just taking care of the people of Indiana. It's the right thing to do to provide that access. And yes, by the way, Duane, you could go to ChatGPT, you could go to Gemini, you could go to any of the other LLMs and kind of put your symptoms in and get the answers. And we know 50 to 60% of the population is doing that, by the way. But our product is designed to do it in a better way. We're about 30 to 40% more accurate than those general LLMs. And we'll provide you really for free the right diagnosis and the right treatment pathway. So, again, let us just help you navigate. We like to call ourselves like a first responder, Duane. So if you're sick and you're like, what do I do next? Get into ChatRx, put your symptoms in, and we'll help navigate you to the right level of care for free.
0: This is cool. It really is. And then, Scott, going back to Williams Brothers, the tie-in was just a natural fit for you guys.
3: It was a natural fit. We're always looking to see what's the next phase of evolution for us as a healthcare company, right? And so it's not always creating it ourselves. It's finding good partners like ChatRx to say, hey, let's do this together. Here's a solution. Let's do this together. So really leveraging the partnership to bring this solution to Washington and to the surrounding communities has been really important. I want to touch on the ease of it. So we rolled this out to our employees 30 days ago, and we had an employee utilize ChatRx within the first week. She came to us and said, Scott, I didn't realize it was going to be that easy. It took her 5 minutes. She had a prescription sent to the pharmacy, and she was taking medication within 30 minutes of utilizing the solution. So it's that simple and it's that quick where we're getting patients the care that they need within 30 minutes. Start to finish.
0: And do they have to be a regular customer with Williams Brothers?
3: No, they do not. Nope. Obviously, we would love everybody to be patients of Williams Brothers, but no, they don't have to be patients of ours. We have information on our website. You can also come to the store. We have QR codes at every location where you can scan this, and then you can leverage the tool. One thing Doc and I have talked about is getting people to sign up for the tool without being sick, so they can have that account ready to go. So when they do get sick, right, we know 2 to 3 times a year you're going to get one of these conditions, that account's already created, so you're not waiting 5 or 10 extra minutes to create your account to get care. So if you create your account when you're healthy, you don't have to wait even longer to get your symptom checklist completed. So they're all the stores have the QR codes, and anybody in the community can use them.
0: And then the prescription, it can go right to Williams Brothers Pharmacy. And Doc, back to you again. This, you guys are all licensed medical medical field.
2: Yeah, exactly. This is not autonomous AI. So this is not AI practicing medicine. This is a doctor in the loop process. I'm a licensed physician. I'm dedicated to the Midwest, to practicing medicine in Indiana all of my career, having gone to Butler, gone to Notre Dame, gone to IU Medical School. I am for Hoosiers. I'm here for people. Real life guy, okay? And I care about our communities. I care about our rural communities like Washington and others. And so this let's make a difference together, right? I want to come back to what Scott was saying about the pharmacy and the QR code. This is really simple technology, right? So just imagine you go to Williams Brothers Pharmacy and you've got a cold. And you're like, man, I'm going to get some over-the-counter cold medicine. And right there in the aisle is a QR code that says, hey, you can get instant treatment with an antibiotic if you qualify by scanning this code. Literally, we are going to bring that level of virtual care on your phone within the pharmacy, not a bricks and mortar extra room in the building, literally on your phone via a chat you can do right there in the aisle and get, say, the amoxicillin for your sinusitis if you have it, in addition to grabbing some of the decongestant that's there on the over-the-counter, but you can get both, and literally in that 10-minute experience, have that sent right to the pharmacy, right there, while you're standing there, done. That's like life-changing. That's like dramatically a game-changer, okay? And we're providing that through our partnership with Williams Brothers. This is really, really cool technology that's available to everybody, and it just starts with scanning that QR code right there in the pharmacy.
0: ChatRx, again, available through Williams Brothers Pharmacy. We've got to wrap this up, guys, but I'll give you each a chance to close and cover anything we may not have covered this morning with this new service. Again, it is available now. Don't wait. Get on board. As Scott mentioned, before you become sick, make sure you have it already. The app, I guess, is available, or it's
3: not an app.
2: Yeah, so it's called a web app. So you go to, Scott, you probably have the URL.
3: Yeah, so it's on the web. You scan the QR code. It's web-based, so you can do it straight from your phone. So it's not an app, but it's through the website. It's really convenient. And I would say from Williams Rose's standpoint, it's all about increasing access to care, right? 7 of 8 pharmacies are in rural communities. To Dr. Stilson's point, rural access to medicine is decreasing. So how do we as a pharmacy expand access to other maybe non-traditional settings for pharmacies, right? And so that's what this whole initiative is increasing access to care for our communities, so that our community, our residents, have the ability to get access to Dr. Stilson and his team 24/7, 365.
0: It's really cool. Again, yep. Doc, hats off, job well done. This is definitely cutting edge. What would you say in your final thoughts here?
2: Well, I went to pharmacy school before medical school, Duane. I didn't mention that. And I have a great admiration for what community pharmacists bring to their communities and the value they provide. I'm so thankful for Williams Brothers and what they've done over the years and what they continue to do to press into providing care that is so needed to each community. And we at ChatRx couldn't be any more excited than to partner with them to bring virtual, chat-based, on-demand, urgent care to those citizens of those communities through Williams Brothers. You all go to Williams Brothers, get your care through them. We're with you there.
0: All right. Dr. Stilson, Scott Sell, Williams Brothers Pharmacy. What's that website?
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0: 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And man, it just making life a lot easier. It's all about making life easier in this day and age. Guys, hats off. Job well done. Thanks for leading the folks at Leading Edge Technology here. Appreciate the opportunity to talk with you guys today, and I appreciate the service. I think the Shakes will be on board for this for sure. Thank you so much, Dr. Stilson. Great
2: Thanks,
0: to talk
2: Wayne.
0: With you, meet with you. And Scott, keep up the good work.
3: Thank you, guys. Appreciate it.
0: You bet. 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

0: Saturday morning here at Shake Broadcasting, and that can only mean one thing. Fair Shake. I'm Brian Emmons. Thanks for joining us today. One of our best episodes that we have the most fun with. We do it three times a year. It's the fall sports fantasy draft. We're looking forward to it. We've got teams from all around Southwest Indiana up for grabs. And to join me in our little contest that we have here, you know him. It's producer Chip. How are you, bud?
1: Doing great. Good morning. Excited to be here. I love these drafts. Get to be on the air for four segments today. This is going to be fun. It's just a great way for us to preview a lot of area teams, some teams slightly outside of the area, but definitely in the listening area. So, yeah, excited to be here.
0: Yeah, and it's good for me because it makes me, as the sports director and doing the sports reports every weekday on all the stations, I really get to dive into all the local teams and see what they're going to have this year. So it's good stuff. Also, the man that has won two of these fantasy seasons, Old School Mook. How are you, bud?
2: Doing great. Good morning, guys. Yeah, fall is my favorite time of the year and a great way to have a lot of rooting interest in a lot of local sports. Yeah. Love searching for scores and having a lot to root for on Friday nights and throughout the week. It's fun times.
0: And we did this, we started this last fall, and let's see, Mook, you won last fall. Is that correct?
2: That'd be correct.
0: And then Chip won the winter. Mm-hmm. I made a big comeback because I had Bar Reeve boys basketball, and I made a deep run, but just kind of ran out of steam. So Chip won the winter, and then I had a lead for the majority of the spring, but then Old School Mook comes through in the end, and you got me on that one. So Mook's up two.
2: Yep.
0: Producer Chip has one. Your boy's still looking for his first victory. So hopefully it can be this fall. Real quick, we'll run over the teams that we're going to be drafting. Of course, Washington, Lagodi, Bar Reeve, North Davis, Pike Central, Shoals. And then we go down to Jasper, Vincennes Reveille, South Knox, North Knox, Red Hill over in Illinois, Lawrenceville Indians, the Northeast Du Bois Jeeps, Bloomfield, Southridge, Wood Memorial, Gibson Southern, Princeton, all the Evansville teams, Castle, and then Evansville Christians in it this year. They've got fall sports. So a lot of teams to choose from. We each draft 12 teams, and we did make one little change this fall, guys. It's too hard to do cross country. I hate to leave them out this year. Last year, but it's so tough to find those scores and those results sometimes. So we had to omit them, kind of like we did track in the spring. But that's how Old School Mook came back and won. Remember, Chip? We found a ton of, was it Jasper cross country? Yeah, they hardly
2: even with their stud. We would encourage all the local coaches. We want to know your scores. Post them for us. Put them on your website, on Facebook. We need them, so put it out there. Promote your teams.
0: There's been a couple of times where we had to actually email the athletic director and say, what's your tennis record? Because we can't find it anywhere. So, yeah, you've all got Facebook pages or mostly, or Twitter, or even your school's website. Put your results up. That really helps us out. And so we can't encourage you enough to do that. But so, unfortunately, cross country is out. So we've got football, golf, volleyball, boys and girls soccer, and tennis is what we're choosing from in the schools that have those. And then a school, say, like Red Hill that doesn't have soccer, then, you know, we just use the sports that they have. Mm-hmm. Scoring looks like this for most sports: volleyball, tennis, soccer. Basically, a win is 1 point. Now we do, and then for football, a win is 3 points. And we do have bonus balls, I guess you would call it. If a football team scores 50 points, that's a 10-point bonus, which can be huge. Soccer, if you score 5 goals, it's a 3-point bonus. And then you get more wins, 3 points for sectional wins, 5 points for regional and semi-states. And then if you win the state title, you get 10 points. And then in golf, we only count 18-hole weekend tournaments. And it's the same for the individual and the team. 5 points for first place, 3 points for second place, and you have 1 point if you get third. And then, like I say, so if your team and you have the individual medalist, that's a 10-point day for golf. So okay. That is the way we do it. So we'll get to that draft starting here in segment two. But our music today, I think a band that we can all agree on. I'm a big fan of the Red Hot Chili Peppers. They're going to provide the music for today's draft.
1: Yep, perfect draft music, in my opinion. As soon as I let Brian make the selection on the this draft, and a perfect draft music.
0: Well, before we get going, we also decided, in the past we've bet a steak dinner, but we're going to do it a little different this time. Everybody had to come up with a prize, you know, somewhere around $40, give or take, that they're going to put up, winner take all. So the winner gets the other two players' prize. So do you guys know what you are wagering on this competition?
2: I think I do.
0: All right. What's yours, old school Mook?
2: Well, there's a, I'd still say it called, it's a newer restaurant down in Evansville owned by the Keown family called Casey's Dugout.
0: Okay.
2: I want to offer you guys up if I don't happen to win to come down, I'm going to treat dinner. Okay. If you haven't been there yet, for like the nostalgic sports fan, Don Mattingly fans, anything Indiana local high school sports, you will love the inside of this restaurant. It's so cool. I've been there a couple times. Really neat place to go to. So I'll take you guys to dinner if I don't win.
0: Okay. And you know what? I'm also going to make you an honorary Fair Shake salesman. Since we've already talked about him, you can make a sales call and see if you can get them to sponsor Fair Shake.
2: Will do.
0: All right. Chip, what are you putting up as your prize?
1: Well, I went along the food lines also. That's just always a fun thing, kind of this price range to wager. And as much as we love Red Hill and Bridgeport, you're each going to get a gift card to a certain little pizza shop on Judy Avenue. Can I say the name of it on this show?
0: Do it to it.
1: Griffin's Pizza House. Each of you are getting a Griffin's Pizza House gift card to use whenever you would like, whenever you're in the area to support a local Bridgeport restaurant.
2: And that, support a former Brino employer.
0: Yes. Yeah, yes. I was a delivery guy there for a couple of years right out of high school. And I tell you, if you've never been to, I'm guessing you haven't been to the Pizza House in Bridgeport, at least most of the people listening, it's the same recipe they've had for years, and it's a very... It's a sweeter sauce than what you normally get. So good stuff. And we still make a trip over there. We usually do that like on a Sunday of like Labor Day. When we have the day off, we'll drive over there, take a cruise to Bridgeport, and get a Pizza House and bring it home.
1: You might be making one in December.
0: Yeah. I hope. Boy, I need it. my gift or my wager is a hoodie or a crew neck sweatshirt of any of the teams that you draft with their logo on it. So if you want, say, if you draft, say, Evansville Modern Day Football, you can get an Evansville Modern Day a sweatshirt or hoodie with their logo on it. So
2: this may change how I draft now. Maybe I don't know.
0: You can go buy which shirt you want.
2: Which shirt do I want?
1: Load up on one.
0: All right. Well, it's time for the fall fantasy draft here on Fair Shake. Old School Moot, producer Chip. I'm Brian Emmons. We'll be right back after we hear from the Chili Peppers, and we'll start the draft

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0: Here's your forecast from the ABK Flooring Weather Center. As we head into the weekend, get ready for some hot weather. Sunny and hot today, highs at 94, heat index 109. Clear skies tonight, a low of 76. Sunny, again hot tomorrow, highs back at 94 on Sunday. And for Monday, mostly sunny, a little bit of a break in the heat. Highs Monday at 87 degrees.
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0: Fair Shake. It is the Fair Shake Fall Sports Fantasy Draft. Old School Mook is on the clock. Chip, he's been on the clock really for about a month since we got.
1: He's had a lot of time to think about this.
0: He found out he had the number one pick.
1: Too much time on your hands can play tricks with your mind. So we'll see what he does here.
0: Lead to overthinking.
2: Well, it's happening. I've been thinking about this a lot. I don't think there's any rules about who we could talk to, what insiders we can get information from. So I went deep and I had to narrow down to about five teams, guys. But I'm going down to Dubois County for pick number one. They got a lot coming back. They also got Nora Breitweiser, Dayton commit already. I'm going Jasper Volleyball. Look for big things for the Wildcats this year.
0: Jasper Volleyball, the number one pick in the draft.
1: I did not have them on my radar as a number one pick, but I did not talk to any insiders either. So I was between two teams. So now I've got two teams. I thought one of them would just fall to me, but I'll just say who it is. I'm between Gibson Southern Football and Barrie Volleyball.
0: And Barrie Volleyball last year was your number one pick.
1: And they're state champions. Fantastic season, obviously. So, but I'm going to switch it up a little bit this year. Ooh. Gibson Southern was not in our fall league last year. We've added some teams, the teams we have in our winter and spring leagues. I'm going Gibson Southern Football, a powerhouse in Indiana football. Year 15 of the Nick Hart era. I love the Hart family connection. They were 12-2 last year with a trip to the state semifinals. They did lose 17 seniors, but they just reload down there. A name to watch, junior lineman J.R. Smith.
2: Really?
1: Son of Red Hill graduate 91, Mary Martha Cunningham.
2: Oh, wow.
0: Really?
2: That's cool.
0: Yes. Whoa. Grandson of Steve Cunningham, who was a dual sport athlete at Purdue.
1: He was, and Mary Martha was not at her class of 91 reunion last weekend, but even people I was talking to was hyping Mary Martha's son down at Gibson Southern. So at that point, I was like, I got to get this team.
0: The kid's aunt, Mandy, was the Big Ten Freshman of the Year at the University of Illinois in basketball.
1: 3,165 points in high school,
0: All right. Well, you can't doubt that. Although, I think that makes my pick now anticlimactic. They won a state title last year. They were the number one pick last year. They've got one heck of a great guy that's their head coach and probably the best volleyball staff top to bottom in the state of Indiana, arguably, obviously, but lots
2: of wins there. I don't think you can argue.
0: I mean, you know, they've got the most legendary coach as an assistant in Amber DeCourcy. And that is the defending state champion, Bar Reeve Viking volleyball squad with the number three pick.
1: You got when you saw you were getting the third pick, you probably didn't think you were getting Bar Reeve Volleyball.
0: I honestly was kind of preparing on choosing between Gibson Southern Football and the team that I'm going to draft at number four.
1: Okay.
0: And that is a team that went deep into the tournament last year. I talked to one of their assistant coaches last week, and he said, we are going

0: I'm going to stay with football. I like the possibility. Gary mentioned the money balls. The top of the Southern Indiana Athletic Conference is strong, but the bottom's not. And there are money ball galore opportunities in that conference. And I'm going Memorial Football. They are the defending SIAC champs, but they did lose to Gibson Southern in their first playoff game. So one or the other should go deep. Problem is I can't get both of them to go all the way, but I like my chances with one or the other making a deep run in the playoffs and both of them to have monster regular seasons. So round two pick, Memorial Football.
1: All right. Evansville Memorial Football off the board. And now in the snake style draft that we do, Mook has two picks.
2: Again, I was doing some research on some things and I think what's on my top of my list now, I'm going to go to Paradise, Indiana.
1: Uh-oh.
2: And I'm going to take...
1: Which one?
2: I'm going to take your Castle tennis squad.
1: Okay.
2: I know they have junior Henry Trapp. He made it to the semifinals last year himself. He went 26-4 last year in singles play.
0: Oh, my.
2: I have a feeling he's going to make everyone better around him. I'm really hoping for big things. So give me Castle tennis with my second pick.
1: Okay. And now back to you for your third pick.
2: I'm not traveling very far now that I've done this.
1: Are you
2: staying in Paradise? I'm staying in Paradise, Indiana. I'm going to go with the Castle girls soccer team. They got a whole bunch back. They got Kate Blessinger. They're preseason 3A, number 13. I think they're going to win a lot of games. We may get a few money balls here too. So I'm going Castle girls soccer.
1: All right. So Gary spending some time in Paradise.
2: I'm closer to Paradise than I guess I'm pretty close to Harrison too, but I'm pretty close to Paradise.
1: Okay. All right. That brings up the eighth pick in the draft, Chip's third pick on his team.
0: For the third round in a row, I'm sticking with football. I love high school football, and that was part of my strategy. Pick the teams that are gonna get lots of points, but also team, you know, sports that I enjoy the most. So I keep it as fun as possible. A school near and dear to Gary's heart. His son's a graduate of this school. We're going to North High School, and we're going to take their football team, the North Huskies. They were 8-3 last year, and they had a sectional championship berth. One of the better seasons in the 2000s for North. It's Zach Nero. It's year two for Coach Nero, and they could be even better this year from what I'm hearing, despite some big losses on the defensive side of the ball. I think they expect 8-3 again or better, and once again, I love the possibilities of the money balls in this conference. The bottom of the conference is not strong.
1: Yeah,
2: it's not.
1: Okay, two picks for me, picks 9 and 10, and I'm going to kind of go the way Gary did in sticking with the same team. Last year, the boys went 16-3, and the girls went 15-4. This school doesn't rebuild, boys. They reload, and I'm going with Evansville Memorial boys and girls soccer with my two picks.
2: Interesting.
1: So that now we are back to Chip with pick number 11. Let's do picks number 11 and 12, and then we'll take a break.
0: Okay. I did have this team last year in our inaugural draft, and I'm taking them again this year. Jasper football. So we're going football four again. Picks in a row.
1: Okay.
0: And a great season they had last year, 9-3, their best season in a decade under new head coach last year, Derek Hart. He's back for year two, and Derek's nephew, Jalen Mayers, is back at quarterback. It's going to be another big season for Jasper.
1: All right. There we go. Jasper football. And Mook, to close out here the first segment with the 12th pick in the draft.
2: I'm just going down my list here and what's best available. I'm going with your preseason number 8-1A. If you're top 10, I'm going to take you if I can.
0: Yep.
2: This school is also pretty close to where I live. I'm going to Evansville Christian Girls Soccer preseason number 8-1A.
1: Wow. Is that the first time Evansville Christian, I think, has been drafted?
0: They've been on the board, but we've never drafted any of their teams. So congratulations to Evansville Christian.
2: I think they're the Eagles, I think.
1: Yep, that's right. All right, well, that will do it for the first segment. Real quick, run down the draft picks. Jasper volleyball to Mook. Chip took

Gibson Southern football. I took Barrie volleyball, North Davies football. Chip's got Memorial football. Mook went Castle tennis, Castle girls soccer. Chip with Evansville North football. I took Memorial boys soccer, Memorial girls soccer. Chip Jasper football, Mook Evansville Christian girls soccer. And we will be right back. Listen to a little Chili Peppers, and then we'll get back for more picks on the Fair Shake Fall Sports Fantasy Draft.

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0: Here's your forecast from the ABK Flooring Weather Center. As we head into the weekend, get ready for some hot weather. Sunny and hot today, highs at 94, heat index 109. Clear skies tonight, a low of 76. Sunny, again hot tomorrow, highs back at 94 on Sunday. And for Monday, mostly sunny, a little bit of a break in the heat, highs Monday at 87 degrees.
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0: back on the Fair Shake. Fall sports fantasy draft. We've drafted 12 teams so far. Each one of us has four picks, and we're up to pick number 13, and that goes to Old School Mook.
1: Well, remember when I said if you can have a team in the top 10 preseason?
0: That's what you
1: I'm
0: said.
1: I'm going to do it again. I'm going back to 1A. I'm going back to another number 8 in 1A. Oh. I'm going to Northeast Dubois. I'm going to take your boys' soccer club.
0: The Jeeps.
1: Northeast Dubois, the Jeeps.
0: Chip, a big fan of drafting Jeeps.
2: I am. I'm thinking about that great girls' basketball team right now, and their 5 points they got me last winter.
0: All right, so Northeast Dubois boys soccer off the table.
2: All right, well, we're sitting here in the fifth round, and there's a team, a volleyball team, that wins between 30 and 35 matches every season still on the board. We're going Castle Volleyball, coming off a 31-4 season last year. I was dialing back on Max Preps. It's 30 to 35 every year, constant. So, yeah, I feel good about Castle Volleyball here.
0: All right, Castle Volleyball, it's busy in paradise today.
2: Yes, it is.
0: All right, with the 15th and 16th pick are mine, and I'm going to go with the team that, I'll be honest with you, I didn't remember them being this strong last year, but then once I got thinking about it, that was a little bit of an upset in the sectional when the Ligoti Lions took home that sectional title. They were 24-5 last year, 6-1 in the blue chip, and that is your Shoals Jug Rocks volleyball team. It's going to go in the 15th spot. And I'm happy to have them. I think they're going to put up a lot of wins this year. So Shoals Volleyball. And I believe that's the first Shoals team we've had drafted.
2: I think so.
0: Yeah. Because I remember we talked about at the end of the year that was the one that we missed last year.
1: I think I had Shoals soccer girls last fall.
0: Okay. Maybe. All right. So Shoals Volleyball. All right. With the next pick, 16th, I'm going to go for a team that has probably not lived up to their lofty expectations over the last few years. They were 7-4 last year. I'm going to take a chance that this is a bounce back season on the hillside, and that's the Evansville Wrights Panthers football team.
2: A lot of tradition there.
1: If you haven't seen the Wrights Bowl, they just redid it this last year after the season. It's beautiful. That stadium is one of the coolest that there is around here. And they have a junior this year. He rushed for 1,500 yards as a sophomore last year. I can't think of his name, but that kid's going to be amazing.
2: Okay. Good intel.
0: All right.
2: I didn't get that intel earlier, but.
1: Yeah, I should have picked him, I guess.
0: Yeah, why didn't you pick him? You can't get out of Castle long enough. All right. Chip for the 17th pick.
2: We're going up Highway 41 or down Highway 41, wherever you're coming from.
0: It depends on where you started, really.
2: I like Money in the Bank. These 28 wins last year, they're guaranteed 22 to 30 wins per year, which is a luxury in round six. Evansville North Volleyball, round six.
0: Evansville North Volleyball, off the chart. Okay. All right. Next up is Old School Mook for two picks.
1: This might be too high, but I thought I may be fighting you two for it. But this school, since 1973, has only had four football coaches, and one of those coaches only lasted 1 year.
2: Yeah.
0: So
1: this team's seeking their 21st playoff appearance, and in Illinois, you don't make it. Not everyone makes it in Illinois. I'm going with our alma mater. I'm going with Billy Gray, and I'm going to take the Red Hill Football Salukis.
0: Okay. The Dogs. Seems like
2: about the same spot you took them last year, maybe around here. This seems like it was around here last year you got them, but yeah.
1: Give or take.
2: Yeah. Yeah.
0: Yeah.
2: Five wins. Maybe. I don't know if there's a money bowl on that schedule, but we'll see.
0: Always good to support the alma mater. All right, Mook, your next pick.
1: Okay. Well, guess what? I'm going back to paradise.
0: you're like the Castle athletic director.
1: I kind of said I didn't want to take golf squads, but this team is loaded.
0: Yeah, they are.
1: They just got second in the Bloomington South Invite, shot a 306. They had a girl shoot 73, Kate Edwards. They have the Patel sisters shot 74 and 79. Give me the Castle Golf Squad.
0: All right, Castle Knight Golf off the table. All right, Chip, with the 20th pick in the Fair Shake Fall Sports Fantasy Draft.
2: No idea how this team's still on the board. Seventh round. If you were wondering, listeners, when they were ever going to get picked, they're getting picked now. 18th in the state last year. 89 wins and 25 losses. I know those aren't all Fair Shake fantasy points.
0: Correct.
2: Brian can correct me on this. I mean, I'm looking at some of the names from last year, and it seems like they're still in high school. Shelby Dobson, Lauren Knepp, Stella Robinson, Brielle Knepp, Peyton Parsons. Are they all still in school, Brian?
0: They are.
2: And they're getting picked in the seventh round, steal of the draft, Bar Reeve Goff.
0: All right. Joe Robinson's team, who has been a stalwart here in this fantasy competition.
2: I mean, yeah, a few good weekends and then some medalists from a couple of them here from time to time. And, you know, that's getting us like volleyball level points right there.
0: Here's what worries me about the local schools here. They have a lot of matches scheduled, you know, in a couple of invitationals. One of them has already been canceled at Country Oaks because they've got their issues with the greens. We've discussed that. It's not in good shape. And I'm afraid more and more is going to get canceled. So that's okay. Why I was tentative on taking the local golf teams. But what I am not tentative of with the 21st pick, this program has claimed 22 sectional titles. Now, I know they did lose a couple of or a few really good players, but I got a feeling, and I'm going to take Evan Stahl and the Washington Hatchet Boys Soccer Program with the 21st pick. Lots of tradition there. They start their season, I believe, with South Bend St. Joseph, so hopefully they can get going right out of the gate. I've got back-to-back picks with my 8th pick, 22nd overall. Again, when you start talking about tradition, I don't think you can talk about any program any more than Evansville Modern Day Football. They're always tough. It's a difficult place to go play, and they travel well as well. So I'm going to take Evansville Modern Day. These guys play a very difficult schedule, and then they drop down to their class for the tournament. Yep. So Evansville Modern Day Football. Let's do one more pick. Chip, your 8th pick, and then we'll take a break.
2: Well, I was between Modern Day Football and one other school for this pick, so Brian makes this pick very easy for me. As David Lee Roth said, this must be just like living in paradise.
0: Oh, my goodness.
2: And I am living in paradise.
1: Hey.
2: My second time in paradise tonight. Castle football, talk about tradition. All-state linebacker Brody Farmer, remember that name. Tradition and money balls was my selling point here.
0: All right. There you go. 23 picks down, and we're coming back to finish this thing up right after this. Hey, while we're taking a break, make sure when you hear these sponsors, when you go into those businesses, let them know how much you appreciate hearing them here on Fair Shake. We couldn't do this show without them, so we appreciate these sponsors very, very much. And we're going to hear from them right now, and then we'll be back with the Fair Shake Fall Sports Fantasy Draft. Hey.

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2: 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As we head into the weekend, get ready for some hot weather. Sunny and hot today, highs at 94, heat index 109. Clear skies tonight, a low of 76. Sunny, again hot tomorrow, highs back at 94 on Sunday. And for Monday, mostly sunny, a little bit of a break in the heat. Highs Monday at 87 degrees.
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0: All right, back for the final segment of Fair Shake. You know, producer Chip and old school Mook, they join us here in the Fantasy League during all the sports. So this will this is our fall sports edition. 23 picks are down, and old school Mook has the 24th and 25th pick. Take it away.
1: Well, I'm going back to where we're from originally. I'm going to Lawrence County, and this is a co-op squad. So I hope that's allowed in this league that we're in. But Red Hill and Lawrenceville co-op for golf. I'm going to take that squad's golf team. They got Knox Gray. Knox had a great season last year. From what I'm hearing, the kid worked hard this summer on golf. You may see him go to state this year potentially. So give me your Saluki Indian golf squad.
2: Okay.
3: I like it. They play there at the Lawrence County Country Club.
1: Beautiful shape. That golf course is gorgeous. It's just a little nine-holer.
3: Yeah.
1: Oh, they got it in great shape. Steve Potts, former Red Hill quarterback, has got it in great shape.
0: Chip coined the term Steve Powerhouse Potts.
3: Yes.
0: I know, and they've got Jeremy Treadway that does the turf for the grass fields up at Indiana University. What is it, Gary? Softball and soccer. And
1: soccer, for sure.
0: Yeah, yeah. He does the turf up there. He assists them on turf management in Lawrenceville. And they, like you said, they've got those greens just in fantastic shape. So, all right, Lawrence County Golf is Mook's 24th pick, and now he's back for the 25th.
1: I'm going to go to Evansville North. I'm going to take their girls soccer squad. They were preseason ranked number 20. I figure they'll get a few wins, maybe get a few, play some of those down schools in Evansville, hoping for a few money balls. So that's why I took Evansville North girls soccer.
0: Okay. Next up is producer Chip.
3: All right, we're going to go back to volleyball here. And we're going back to Gibson Southern. So Gibson Southern Volleyball, led by Addie Snow. She's a D1 recruit. She's going to be going to High Point next year. They were 22-7 last year, and I think they look to improve on that this season.
0: All right. Well, I'm up now for two, and I'm going to stay local here on this one. A lot of good athletes on this team. They were a 13-win team last year. Got a lot of returners, and again, a lot of athletes. I know there's some good track athletes that play soccer, and that is for the Washington Hatchet girls soccer team. So I'm doing double duty in Washington. I've got boys and girls soccer, just like I do Evansville Memorial. My next pick, and I'm taking a flyer. I don't know much about this other than they went 14-4 last year, but they were 10-1 in the Pocket Athletic Conference, and we all know the tradition of athletes going through this school, so I'm going to take a flyer on this one with my 10th pick, and that's the Gibson Southern Titan boys soccer team with my 10th pick, 28th overall.
3: Hey, round 10, I'm going on Highway 41 again. Last year, this is the Evansville North boys soccer team. They were 17-4 last year. They put up 3 money balls, which is in soccer. You get 3 points if you score 5 or more goals. So I like the chances of them doing that again, if not more. They did make it to the regional title last year. Sadly, though, I mean, no offense to this school, but Forest Park is off their schedule, and that was one of their money balls last year.
0: Okay.
3: And it's like a 9-0 win. So, yeah. Of course, one of them decided to end that whatever you call it, not a rivalry, but yeah.
1: Just had a
3: long time. Yeah. long time battles over the years.
0: Well, I don't know what you call that when you're not really rivals. You just play each other. I guess just opponent. All right. All right. Who's up here?
1: Is it me?
0: Should be Mook.
1: Yeah. I got two here. I think it's, nobody has taken anybody from this or any teams from this school yet. I'm going to take your Southridge Raider football team. They won't probably get a money ball because they run the ball out of the wing tee led by quarterback Parker Steckler. And look out for both Noah Ring and Grayson Bowling to have good years this year. Give me Southridge Raider football.
0: Okay. You got it.
1: And then let's see. You're going down my list.
0: Kurt Gutzel will be happy to hear that.
1: Let's go. I'm going to go over to the west side of town. 2A preseason number 10, modern day girls soccer led by Izzy Marks. Give me them.
0: Modern day girls soccer?
1: Modern day girls soccer, yes.
0: You said modern day girls soccer. Okay.
1: Modern day.
0: Okay.
1: Wildcats.
0: 32nd overall pick, and it's producer Chip.
3: Well, this school, we know about all their sectional titles and beyond. They won last year, and they're not going away. This is a school that did not win a sectional title last year, but I thought they were very capable of it, and a very strong sectional. But we're going with the Bar Reeve boys soccer team.
0: Oh.
3: Yeah. And they were 11-5 last year, but of those 11 wins, four of them were the money ball variety. So,
0: oh, wow.
3: I like Bar Reeve here.
0: Nah, that Chip that's playing the money ball angle. I like that.
1: That's good scouting there. That's all.
0: That's in depth scouting. You ran that through the analytics team, didn't
3: yes.
0: you? All right. My last two picks. This team really wasn't on my radar to pick, but they've really jumped up. I didn't realize, but and this school's on the rise, obviously. They were 25-8 last year, and it looks like they've got a lot of returners. So I'm going to go back down to Evansville, and I'm going to take Evansville Christian Volleyball with the 33rd pick. And then with the 34th, I'm going to play a team or pick a team that beat Shoals for the sectional last year. And that is the Lagodi Lions volleyball squad to end my picks. They were 14 win team this year. I expect that to go up. Lagodi volleyball. Chip.
3: And
0: with
3: I
0: the
3: will
0: 35th.
3: Close out. Yeah. Close out my picks here. Paradise only has one team left. So I'm the first school to be completely closed out in this draft. Wow. Is going to be Castle High School. We've taken all their available teams.
0: Wow.
3: Yeah, three soccer teams in a row for me. But they're a juggernaut. Much like Bar Reeve, 11 wins and four money balls last year.
0: Okay.
3: So there that was my, I don't know a lot about soccer, so I looked for moneyball teams was kind of my strategy there.
0: So every single Castle team got picked. Wow.
1: Sounds like we need to get some Newberg sponsors on this show.
0: No kidding. All right. And the last pick, he had the first pick. It's your friend, Old School Mook.
1: Well, I start looking at what's left. And it's hard sometimes not to pick a private school. And volleyball, you can rack up a lot of wins. So I'm going to go to your Evansville Memorial volleyball squad for my final pick. I guess you could say it's Mrs. Irrelevant will be Memorial mm-hmm. volleyball. We'll see.
0: All right. Let's see. What Memorial. That one didn't get marked off. So, yeah, we took all but golf and tennis at Memorial. So, golf and tennis just left at Evansville North, so some teams got cleaned out. But I'd say Castle's the big favorite yep. here mm-hmm. as yes. we look. So that'll do it. Why don't you guys look over and see if you think there's anybody that we probably should have picked?
3: Well, we have fewer teams this year, so this team did get drafted last year, but they got lost in the mix this year. Vincennes Lincoln Football, they're going to a new conference where they're no longer the small fish in a big pond. They're more of a big fish now in their new conference, led by All-Stater Brody Phillips and Colton York, and then Gibson Southern Tennis for the boys, led by John Williamson, Aiden Williams. So those were two that I thought of.
0: Yeah, Vincennes didn't get picked, did they?
1: Well, that's what I was saying. I was looking at that, and that to me may be the biggest snub. They were available in every sport, and we didn't pick a one of them.
0: Yeah, not a one. So, all right, well, listen. That's going to do it for the fall, and you can follow along. We'll give every couple of weeks, we'll give updates on the points. You guys have a great weekend. I appreciate you doing it. Thanks to the sponsors. Couldn't do this show without them. Thanks to producer Chip for all the hard work he does every single week on this show, not just this week. Thanks to Old School Mook for stopping by. But most importantly, thank you. There's a whole lot of things you could be doing on this Saturday, and we appreciate you giving us a fair shake. Let's listen to a little more Red Hot Chili Peppers, and we'll talk to you next week, everybody.

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0: 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Here's your forecast from the ABK Flooring Weather Center. As we head into the weekend, get ready for some hot weather. Sunny and hot today, highs at 94, heat index 109. Clear skies tonight, a low of 76. Sunny, again hot tomorrow, highs back at 94 on Sunday. And for Monday, mostly sunny, a little bit of a break in the heat. Highs Monday at 87 degrees.
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Memories 107.9 WAMW. We are live today at the Petersburg Moose, and it is a big day here at the Petersburg Moose as the Jeeps are lined up and ready to rock and roll for the big Jeep ride. Registration is going on now here at the Moose parking lot, and if you haven't pre-registered, that is okay. You can still do that. You can definitely pre-register or get registered when you come to the show today. That's not a problem at all. We have a great ride planned for you and a full day ahead here at the Petersburg Moose. So if you are a Jeep owner, if you motorcycle, that's okay too. Bring the motorcycles out. Just come out for a fun ride. You are in for a treat today. Annual event here at Petersburg. Now, registration going on now. $30 if you did not pre-register. You can pay $30 and you're on. The schedule, again, the meet and greet doors open going on now. Lunch starts at 11. Ride out will be at noon, okay? And it's a good ride. Again, they've got a great route plan. You're going to make your way back here to the Moose at around 5 o'clock this afternoon. The Cornhole Tournament sign-up starts at 5:30. The tournament will get underway throughout the evening. And, of course, you're coming back from Moose Stock here tonight, one of the biggest parties in this region. Moose Stock features four great bands: the Smoke Rings, Black Moon Morning, Charlie Archer Band, Greg Peters. They're all performing tonight. Four big bands at Moose Stock 2026. Beer Garden will be open. They'll have food, games, prizes, and so much more. So get ready for a full day here at the Petersburg Moose. We are set up and ready to go. Going to be playing the music and talking to the Jeep riders and looking forward to a fun day. It is a perfect day for a Jeep ride. Again, registration is underway. If you didn't pre-register, come on out. No problem. $30. You can register on-site here. The Jeeps are starting to line up, and we are looking forward to a big, big ride today. At the Petersburg Moose, come join the party. And again, start with a Jeep ride, leaving here at noon. Come back for Moose Stock 2026.

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3: 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It's a big party today at the Moose. And man, we got a great crowd already filing in. Registration just started for the Jeep ride, which starts off our day. You can come in and register now. Many have already pre-registered, which is great. If you did not pre-register, no problem. $30, you can register right here at the tent, and you can still be a part of the Jeep ride. Motorcycles, welcome too. It's going to be a great ride. They have an awesome path planned, and just follow the lead and have some fun. They're going to do a poker run, got lots of giveaways. So Jeep owners, motorcyclists, anybody that wants to be a part of a fun ride today, come on out to the Petersburg Moose. Get in line and enjoy a great ride on this Saturday afternoon. Be sure to come back afterwards again for Moose Stock. They've done these two events separate for the last few years. This year, they are combining them for just one big Moose party. Moose Stock tonight has four great bands, and you're going to love every one of them. Big cornhole tournament, beer garden, food, and fun. So, again, as you register for the Jeep ride, you'll get a bracelet that's good to get you into Moose Stock tonight to enjoy the bands and the after party. Come on out and join us again. We've got some giveaways for you here at the radio station tent. We want you to come by and see us, get registered, and be a part of this fun ride today. Check the WAMW Facebook page. We got a quick video. So many awesome Jeeps on display already this morning, and we're expecting many, many more. Every year we do this, it is a full parking lot of Jeep owners from all around the area coming in. Everybody likes a good Jeep ride, and people love being a part of organized events like this. It's just a community. It's a community of Jeep owners. It's a great time for all, and it's going on today at the Petersburg Moose. Moose Stock will fire up right after the ride, about 4 o'clock or so. Everybody will be back, and again, enjoy four great live bands and a big, big after party going well into the wee hours of the night. Petersburg is rocking. The Moose 1617 is rocking in Petersburg, and this is where the party is at. Jeep ride leaves at noon. Registration continues. Come on out and join us here at the Petersburg Moose, out and about on this Saturday for WAMW. The annual White River Valley Antique Show returns to the Davies County Fairgrounds in Elnora September 9th through the 12th. 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
6: Here's a look at your forecast from the ABK Flooring Weather Center. This morning, it's a small chance of isolated thunderstorms, highs near 92 today. Partly cloudy tonight with lows in the mid-70s. Tomorrow, to round off the weekend, it is sunny with a chance of thunderstorms, high sticking around 92, and the storms continue tomorrow night with lows in the mid-70s. Monday, to kick off the work week, it is a slight chance

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1: You're listening to Classic Hits on Memories 107.9 WAMW. We are live in Petersburg today having a party with the Petersburg Moose. It is a full day of great fun here in Petersburg. Jeep riders, we're looking for you this morning. We have an awesome ride planned for you straight out of the Petersburg Moose. And you're going to make your way around covering, I believe, three counties. It is awesome. It is a great route. It is going to be an awesome ride today. And registration continues now. If you didn't pre-register, you can come on. Just register at the tent. $30 is your registration fee to take the ride. Lunch here at 11 o'clock. The ride out will be at noon. So you still got plenty of time. Plan to return to the Moose at about 5 o'clock and cornhole tournament sign up at 5:30. The after party is what we call Moose Stock 2026. And man, is it an after party. Four live bands: The Smoke Rings, Black Moon Morning, Charlie Archer Band, and Greg Peters will all be performing tonight. There will be a beer garden, food, games, prizes, the whole works. The Moose is having a party. They have combined their Jeep ride and Moose Stock this year for one big day. So come on out. Even if you're not in the Jeep ride, I do want to stress this, if you're not in the Jeep ride, you can still come out for the after party tonight. Not a problem if you want to enjoy the bands. I was just looking at the route here. And they've got three stop plans. They're going to be at the Azalea Path in Hazleton. Stop number two will be at the Fraternal Order of Eagles in Oakland City. And stop number three will be the Flat Creek Farms in Petersburg. So, again, a full day plan. You can come on out. And, again, it's going to be a great ride. Return to the Moose at about 5 o'clock. Cornhole tournament at 6. And then the bands begin. So lunch at 11 o'clock. And then Jimmy's Cookout tonight. That is, again, a chicken quarter or a pork chop meal. They've got it all covered here at Petersburg. So Jeep riders, come on out. This is going to be one whale of a ride. You're going to love it. The parking lot is getting full, but we've got plenty of room yet to squeeze in more riders. And registration will continue right till they take off at noon here today. We're at the Petersburg Moose. Stop by the radio station tent here. We've got some lottery tickets for you. We've got some T-shirts. And I tell you what, if you want to go see Jamie Johnson tonight at the French Lick Resort, I do happen to have a pair of tickets to see Jamie Johnson live tonight. So you can come see me at the Petersburg Moose, and you can take home those tickets. Also, we might have some Holiday World tickets for you, too. So all you got to do is come see us at the Petersburg Moose for Moose Stock 2026 and the big Jeep ride, which leaves here at noon. Out and about on this Saturday, I'm Dwayne Shake. For Memories, 107.9 WAMW.
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0: Here's a look at your forecast from the ABK Flooring Weather Center. This morning, it's a small chance of isolated thunderstorms, highs near 92 today. Partly cloudy tonight with lows in the mid-70s. Tomorrow, to round off the weekend, it is sunny with a chance of thunderstorms, highs sticking around 92. And the storms continue tomorrow night with the lows in the mid-70s. Monday, to kick off the work week, it is a slight chance of showers, but otherwise mostly sunny, highs in the mid-80s. Partly cloudy Monday night with lows in the mid-60s.
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0: 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We are live at the Petersburg Moose today, and we are having a party. It is a great day to be at the Petersburg Moose. My goodness. So they have the Jeep ride every year and Moose Stock, usually two different dates. But Tim, this year, you guys said, why don't we do this on one big day?
1: Hey, it's a great idea to do it on one day. We had a Jeep ride on one time and a Moose Stock at another time, but we decided to combine it. Looks like it's going to be a great day. A lot of Jeeps here already. I'm glad to see it.
0: It is. And, Tim, you personally have worked on this route. I love this route. You got three strategic stops along the way. And wherever you are at, Jeep owners, come on out. You can register. If you didn't pre-register, that's okay. Talk a little bit about this route. It's going to be fun.
1: It's going to be a great time, guys. We're going to leave here. We're going to go out to the Azalea Path. If you haven't been there, a beautiful place. Then we're going to make our way down to Oakland City to the Eagles. They're going to host us down there for a little while, then over to the, sorry, I can't remember the name of the venue out off of Sugar Ridge Road down there. We'll end up there. We've got a guy going to play some music. They're going to give us soft drinks and whatnot. Beautiful place out there. So it is Flat Creek Farms out there in Petersburg. But it's going to be a fun day, guys. My son and his girlfriend, Dathan Walburn and Destiny Morrison, made the route. They've come up with they started the Jeep ride. And we're so thankful for them. They're here working their butts off today. So going to be a great time.
0: It certainly is. And again, $30 to take the ride. Definitely worth it. Jeeps, motorcycles, you don't care. Whatever they want to drive.
1: You can bring your pickup truck. We don't care. Just come out and join us and have a good day. When we come back, we're going to have there's some silent auction stuff inside the building there where it's cool. You can shop. Going to have that. Hat pot drawings. Just a lot of stuff going on. Bands will be playing when we return. So come on out.
0: It's a great day at the Petersburg Moose. Again, the party is underway. Come on out. You can register $30. Get in line and take one whale of a ride. We'll be back here this afternoon. Moose Stock will fire up right about 5 o'clock or so. The cornhole tournament begins. And I do want to mention the bands again. The Smoke Rings, Black Moon Morning, Charlie Archer Band, and Greg Peters. 4 live bands at Moose Stock 2026. So come on out, join the party, and we will be here broadcasting live till the ride leaves at noon. Look forward to seeing you again. I've got tickets to give away. Come see me, and you can win those tickets. We've got lottery tickets, T-shirts, all kinds of goodies at the radio station tent. We're at the Petersburg Moose for the Jeep ride and Moose Stock 2026 on WAMW.
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11: Here's a look at your forecast from the ABK Flooring Weather Center. This morning, it's a small chance of isolated thunderstorms, highs near 92 today. Partly cloudy tonight with lows in the mid-70s. Tomorrow, to round off the weekend, it is sunny with a chance of thunderstorms, highs sticking around 92. And the storms continue tomorrow night with the lows in the mid-70s. Monday, to kick off the work week, it is a slight chance of showers, but otherwise mostly sunny, highs in the mid-80s. Partly cloudy Monday night with lows in the mid-60s.
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0: Classic Hits, Memories, 107.9 WAMW. Again, we are out and about on this Saturday at the Petersburg Moose. Getting ready for a great Jeep ride today. What an awesome ride we got planned and a full party all day today. Petersburg Moose 1617 is the place to be. We got lots of Jeeps rolling in. Still room to fit you in, too. 1 hour to go on registration as it continues. It is $30 to register. If you pre-registered, you're good to go. You saved a little money, but you can still register at the event here today for $30. And the ride will leave at noon. Again, three stops. They're going to stop first at the Azalea Path in Hazleton. And then they got a nice stop at the Eagles Club in Oakland City, Indiana. Third stop will be Flat Creek Farms, where Jake Perry is going to give you a little bit of music for the riders as you make your way there. So, again, that is going to be the path along the way. Just a great scenic route. Lunch will be fired up here at 11. Make sure you go inside the Moose building. They've got a silent auction going on inside there, and they've got an awesome auction full of some great items that will be on the auction block. So be sure to check them out inside the Moose. And they do have prizes, of course, for the best-looking Jeeps. There's a lot of ducks out today. A lot of ducks in the dashboards because these are some nice-looking Jeeps. Cornhole players, come back for the Cornhole Tournament tonight starting at 6 p.m. And, of course, you can't have Moose Stock 2026 without some awesome live music. Four big bands here at the Petersburg Moose, including the Smoke Rings, Black Moon Morning, Charlie Archer Band, and Greg Peters. They play from 4 to 10 tonight. There will be a beer garden, of course, lots of food, and again, just an awesome day here at the Petersburg Moose. So wherever you're listening, if you're not going to do the Jeep ride today, don't let that stop you from coming out for the big event here tonight. So again, we look forward to seeing you at the Petersburg Moose as we are out and about today on Memories 107.9 WAMW. We'll get Tim back in here again. Tim, anything else we need to pass along at this time for the riders?
1: No, not that I can think of off the top of my head. Do you mind? Do we have time to mention sponsors?
0: Sure, go for it. Take
1: hey,
0: it
1: guys,
0: away.
1: Guys, we want to thank our sponsors. Can I get very far away?
0: Oh, go ahead, yeah.
1: Want to thank our sponsors right quick for this Jeep ride. 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
0: There is no way you can do an event like this without some great sponsors. So a big shout out to all of those sponsors and to all the organizers here at the Petersburg Moose. Again, the ride will leave at noon. Registration continues, and it's only $30 to register. So come on out, bring your Jeep, bring your motorcycle, even your pickup if you want to. Join the Petersburg Moose for a big Jeep ride and an awesome trail starting at noon. The ride will leave. And of course, we'll be back for the after party with some great live music tonight. I'm Dwayne Shake out and about in Petersburg on this Saturday for Memories 107.9.

a bright, sunshiny day in Petersburg, and we are live on Memories 107.9 from the Petersburg Moose for the Big Jeep Ride and Moose Stock 2026. It's a great party here in Petersburg today. I've talked to people from Evansville, I talked to a guy from Indianapolis, and we have a special group here of Jeep Riders from Gibson County, Jeeping for a Cause. So welcome, folks with Jeeping for a Cause. They love to get out and Jeep for different organizations. Hello, Jeepers with a Cause. We appreciate you being part of the big show today. Again, the ride will leave at noon. Registration continues. It's $30 to register. And if you haven't already pre-registered, you can come get in line and enjoy three great stops at the Azalea Path, Eagles in Oakland City, and Flat Creek Farms in Petersburg. And then make sure you stick around for the after party. It's a big after party. There's Jeep rides, and then there's Jeep ride with the Moose Stock. Moose Stock tonight features the Smoke Rings, Black Moon Morning, Charlie Archer Band, and Greg Peters. They'll fire up 4 o'clock to 10 o'clock tonight. Cornhole tournament starts at 6. Just a big day. We've got food. We've got a silent auction going on in the Petersburg Moose. Inside, step inside, see all the items on the auction block. And make sure you place a bid on those. They'll award those when they get back here tonight. But again, and if you're not a part of the Jeep ride, you can still come for the after party tonight in Moose Stock, which will fire up at 4 p.m. with the live music. It's a big day, great organization, and of course, they always give back to the local community. If you are a Jeep owner, motorcycle owner, they said bring your pickups. If you just want to be a part of the ride, come on out and join us. Line up here at the Petersburg Moose, and let's have some fun today. The ride leaves at noon. Registration continues until then. $30 to register. We are live in Petersburg for the Big Jeep Ride, Jeep Jamboree, and Moose Stock 2026. Always enjoy coming to Petersburg, having a great time. We'll see you here out and about at Memories 107.9 WAMW.

0: 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Again, we continue our broadcast today from the Petersburg Moose. It is Moose Stock 2026 and the Jeep Ride, the Jeep Jamboree. And lineup continues. Your ticket to ride is $30. If you haven't pre-registered, you can come on out and be a part of the Jeep Ride today. Again, what a great route. It's going to take you throughout the afternoon at the Azalea Path in Hazleton and Fraternal Order of Eagles in Oakland City, Flat Creek Farms in Petersburg, where you'll enjoy some live music from Jake Perry there. And then you're coming back to the Petersburg Moose for what we call Moose Stock 2026, the biggest after party on the market. Even if you don't participate in the Jeep Ride today, remember Moose Stock tonight. I got some friends that are coming from Washington because they want to hear some great live music. And the Smoke Rings, Black Moon Morning, Charlie Archer Band, and Greg Peters will bring it. Starting at 4 o'clock tonight, the after party, the big Moose Stock 2026. They're going to reward prizes for best-looking Jeeps. They've got a half pot. They've got a silent auction going on. Proceeds go back to Moose Heart and local charities that Moose represents. So this is their big event each year, and it draws, as I said earlier, I've talked to people from Gibson County, from Evansville, from Indianapolis even. Took I-69, come down from Indianapolis for the big Jeep Ride today. And folks always look forward to this one. It is a good route. It is a fun ride, and it is going on today. So you still got time. Bring those Jeeps on in. Get in line, and the ride will leave at 12 noon. So you got about 40 minutes left to come on out, register, and join in the fun. It's the Petersburg Moose for the big Jeep Jamboree and the Moose Stock After Party 2026. Dwayne Shake out and about in Petersburg, broadcasting live from Memories 107.9.
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5: Here's a look at your forecast from the ABK Flooring Weather Center. This morning it's a small chance of isolated thunderstorms, highs near 92 today. Partly cloudy tonight with lows in the mid-70s. Tomorrow, to round off the weekend, it is sunny with a chance of thunderstorms, highs sticking around 92. And the storms continue tomorrow night with lows in the mid-70s. Monday, to kick off the work week, it is a slight chance of showers, but otherwise mostly sunny, highs in the mid-80s. Partly cloudy Monday night with lows in the mid-60s.
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0: It's official. The morning shakeup is preferred by 4 out of 5 dentists that love ridiculousness.
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0: Man, what a beautiful day. Absolute perfect day to come out to the Petersburg Moose for a big Jeep ride and Moose Stop 2026. I'm Dwayne Shake, and Shelly's with me, my sidekick, my better half, and we're having a great time meeting all these Jeep owners today. They're all lined up, getting ready to rock and roll, starting at 12 noon. If you're not here yet, you still got time. You can come register, $30 to get you registered. And that will get you back in for the big after party tonight with four live bands, a cornhole tournament, great food. So make sure you come back tonight and join the after party with Moose Stock. Even if you didn't participate in the Jeep ride today, Moose Stock is going to be open to the public tonight, and it is going to be an awesome party. Be sure to go inside the Moose and see the silent auction items. I was in there earlier. They got a lot of great silent auction items inside. They're going to do a half pot. All kinds of stuff happening at the Petersburg Moose. And, man, there's ducks everywhere because we've got some beautiful Jeeps that are on display ready to ride out. We're going to get a video when they take off and put it on the Facebook page. But we've got Jeep riders from all around this area ready to take off. People love a good Jeep ride. And, boy, word got out about this one, and they are ready to rock and roll today. Good to see everybody out again. The Petersburg Moose, a big shout-out to all the organizers because a lot goes into this. And the Moose always gives back in a big, big way, whether it's their Moose Heart Charities, or any local organizations, nonprofits, they're always giving back. That's what this organization is all about. So come on out, join the Jeep ride. Again, ride leaves at 12 noon from the Petersburg Moose parking lot. Three stops along the way at the Azalea Path in Hazleton, then at the Eagles in Oakland City, and Flat Creek Farms in Petersburg before heading back here for the after party. Got lots of great food, too, lunch available. And tonight, Jimmy's Cookout. $14 for a quarter chicken or pork chop meal with all the sides. That's going to be a fantastic meal this evening. And again, the bands coming back tonight include the Smoke Rings, Black Moon Morning, Charlie Archer Band, and Greg Peters. So you've got a great lineup of live music this evening. It's the place to be. The Petersburg Moose, it's rocking today, and we will see you here as we're out and about in Petersburg, broadcasting live for WAMW.
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2: Here's a look at your forecast from the ABK Flooring Weather Center. This morning it's a small chance of isolated thunderstorms, highs near 92 today. Partly cloudy tonight with lows in the mid-70s. Tomorrow, to round off the weekend, it is sunny with a chance of thunderstorms, highs sticking around 92. And the storms continue tomorrow night with the lows in the mid-70s. Monday, to kick off the work week, it is a slight chance of showers, but otherwise mostly sunny, highs in the mid-80s. Partly cloudy Monday night with lows in the mid-60s.
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0: I love that song. That's a great one. We're at Party Town, USA. That's the Petersburg Moose. And although we wrap up the broadcast on Memories 107.9, the party continues well into the evening hours tonight. What a nice breeze and a perfect day for a Jeep ride. Just a few minutes left to register. The ride is heading out at noon. So if you have not registered yet here at the tent, make sure you come up and get registered for the big ride. And then, of course, get your bracelet to come back for the after party and Moosestock 2026. A big thank you to all the organizers here at the Petersburg Moose 1617 here in Petersburg. Just a great organization. All money raised is going back to Moose Heart and other local charities, and they always give back in a big, big way. A lot of work goes into this, but what a great day for the community. And thanks to everybody for coming out, too. Wow, we've got people from all around Gibson County, Evansville, even Indianapolis for this big ride today. It is going to be a good one. You're going to enjoy the stops along the way at the Azalea Path, the Eagles Club in Oakland City, and the Flat Creek Farms in Petersburg. Cornhole players come back tonight. Sign up at 5:30, tournament at 6. And the music on tap at Moosestock 2026 includes the Smoke Rings, Black Moon Morning, Charlie Archer Band, and Greg Peters. They're playing from 4 to 10. Jimmy's Cookout tonight, $14, quarter chicken or pork chop meal. And again, the silent auction, half pot, all kinds of things going on here at the Petersburg Moose today. This is the party place. This is definitely the place to be. And we're going to send the riders on their way starting at 12 noon. Look at the WAMW Facebook page as the drivers wave to you and head out. Again, they've got a great path and a beautiful drive, a beautiful day for a Jeep ride. The tops are off. The Jeeps all look great. There's ducks everywhere, and it is going to be a good time. So again, thanks for hanging with us this afternoon. Thanks for listening to Memories 107.9. Have a safe and fun ride. And we are taking off from the Petersburg Moose in just a little bit for Memories 107.9 WAMW.
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8: Here's a look at your forecast from the ABK Flooring Weather Center. This morning it's a small chance of isolated thunderstorms, highs near 92 today. Partly cloudy tonight with lows in the mid-70s. Tomorrow, to round off the weekend, it is sunny with a chance of thunderstorms, highs sticking around 92. And the storms continue tomorrow night with lows in the mid-70s. Monday, to kick off the work week, it is a slight chance of showers, but otherwise mostly sunny, highs in the mid-80s. Partly cloudy Monday night with lows in the mid-60s.
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Welcome to the Saturday edition of the Rockin' Recliner. I'm Dwayne Shake. Thank you for joining us. Heading to Linton today for the family reunion. Yes, the Corder Wilson family reunion. That's on my grandpa's mother's side, getting together. So we had the class reunion last weekend, family reunion this weekend. It's been all about reunions for the Shakes the last couple of weeks. It's going to be a hot one for the reunion this weekend. Temperature is going to be in the low 90s, muggy, sticky. So if you are outdoors, do be careful. In the meantime, for the next few hours, we're going to keep you company with all your favorite classic hits like this from the outfield.

0: I want to say a big thank you to the Petersburg Moose. Those guys are awesome, and the Jeep ride is now officially out and running. Look for those Jeeps through the back roads, having a great time on a beautiful day for a ride. And don't forget, if you're not part of the Jeep ride, no worries. The after party tonight is going to rock at the Petersburg Moose because they've got four live bands. They've got a cornhole tournament, some great food. It's just a big after party. Live music, and much, much fun. So be sure to head to the Petersburg Moose for Moose Stock 2026 coming up tonight.
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4: Here's a look at your forecast from the ABK Flooring Weather Center. This afternoon, it's a small chance of isolated thunderstorms, otherwise partly cloudy with highs near 92, lows in the mid-70s tonight. Tomorrow, to round off the weekend, it's another sunny day, a slight chance of thunderstorms, highs sticking around 92, and the chance of storms continues Sunday night with lows near 73. Monday, to kick off the work week, it's a slight chance of showers, but otherwise mostly sunny, highs in the mid-80s, lows in the mid-60s Monday night.
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next. Lots going on in the coming weeks. The Knights of Columbus Treasure Hunt is back tonight on Main Street. We're going to draw at 6 p.m. and give you a chance to win $24,212. So make sure you swing by and get your tickets. You could be a big winner at the Knights of Columbus tonight in downtown Washington. That drawing happens at 6 p.m. Good luck.

0: time now for your drive around town. The drive around town is presented by the Daviess County Visitors Bureau and Daviess County Tourism. We are Daviess County. The Daviess County Museum and Historical Society presents another exciting public history program talking about the history of the Wabash and Erie Canal in Daviess County. Guest speaker will be Dave Kervak from the Canal Society of Indiana. Everyone is invited to attend this free event starting at 2 p.m. in the first floor crimp room of the Daviess County Museum on Saturday, August 29th. 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The annual Daviess County United Way Golf Scramble is set for Friday, August 21st at the Washington Country Club. Get your foursome together. Come out for a great day on the links for a great cause. A light breakfast will start the day at 8 a.m. Shotgun start at 8:30. The Ironwood Social will cater lunch afterwards. 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A free community concert will be held at the Simon Graber Complex on the Oden-Candleburg Road Friday, August 21st. Triumphant will perform two big shows at 1 p.m. and 7 p.m. Come out for a night of fellowship and great live music at the Simon Graber Complex Friday, August 21st at 1 p.m. and 7 p.m. featuring the sounds of Triumphant. The Madison Township Volunteer Fire Department will have a supper and singing fundraiser on Saturday, August 22nd, beginning at 4:30 at the Simon Graber Complex. Fish, sausage, all the trimmings, and homemade ice cream will be served. Singing starts at 5:30, and dinner will also take place. Come out and help out to raise funds for the Madison Township Volunteer Fire Department Saturday, August 22nd at 4:30 p.m. at the Simon Graber Complex. West Boggs Park will be hosting the Kiwanis Indiana Balloon Fest August 28th and 29th. 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
2: Here's a look at your forecast from the ABK Flooring Weather Center. This afternoon, it's a small chance of isolated thunderstorms, otherwise partly cloudy with highs near 92. It's another sunny day, a slight chance of thunderstorms, highs sticking around 92. And the chance of storms continues Sunday night with lows near 73. Monday, to kick off the work week, it's a slight chance of showers, but otherwise mostly sunny, lows in the mid-60s Monday night.
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3: Here's a look at your forecast from the ABK Flooring Weather Center. This afternoon, it's a small chance of isolated thunderstorms, otherwise partly cloudy with highs near 92, lows in the mid-70s tonight. Tomorrow, to round off the weekend, it's another sunny day, a slight chance of thunderstorms, highs sticking around 92, and the chance of storms continues Sunday night with lows near 73. Monday, to kick off the work week, it's a slight chance of showers, but otherwise mostly sunny, highs in the mid-80s, lows in the mid-60s Monday night.
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into hour number two already on the Rockin' Recliner. I'm Dwayne Shake. Again, want to say big thanks to the Petersburg Moose. Had a great time down there for the big kickoff Jeep ride. And Moose Stock, of course, taking place tonight. The bands will fire up at 4 p.m. They've got four great live bands performing at Moose Stock this year at the Petersburg Moose, so be sure to check it out. If you're in Martin County, the Martin County Truck and Tractor Pulls continue tonight. That is going on starting at 6 p.m. this evening at the Martin County 4-H Fairgrounds, right between Lagodi and Shoals. And, of course, the Hoosier Truck Rally is going strong today at the White River Valley Antique Grounds up in Elnora. Be sure to check that out if you get a chance. A busy weekend. How about some Bon Jovi now on this Saturday?

0: Every day is a winding road. 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
4: Here's a look at your forecast from the ABK Flooring Weather Center. This afternoon, it's a small chance of isolated thunderstorms, otherwise partly cloudy with highs near 92, lows in the mid-70s tonight. Tomorrow, to round off the weekend, it's another sunny day, a slight chance of thunderstorms, highs sticking around 92, and the chance of storms continues Sunday night with lows near 73. Monday, to kick off the work week, it's a slight chance of showers, but otherwise mostly sunny, highs in the mid-80s, lows in the mid-60s Monday night.
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Sometimes Dwayne and Cannon are haha funny. Sometimes they're what the funny. And sometimes they're even what are you talking about funny. But they're always funny. It's the Morning Shakeup on Memories 107.9.

0: Once again, the Knights of Columbus Treasure Hunt jackpot drawing is back tonight. We'll be on Main Street to announce the winner at 6 p.m. And we got a jackpot at $24,212. You don't have to be a member to play for this big prize. Come out early and get you some good food. Tony Trask is taking care of the kitchen now with Jailhouse Barbecue. And man, does he have some good food. So bring your appetite, get you some good food. Hang out at the Knights of Columbus tonight. And get your tickets for the big drawing. Over $24,000 on the line. We will announce the winner at 6 o'clock here on Memories 107.9. Good luck, treasure hunters.
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5: Here's a look at your forecast from the ABK Flooring Weather Center. This afternoon, it's a small chance of isolated thunderstorms, otherwise partly cloudy with highs near 92, lows in the mid-70s tonight. Tomorrow, to round off the weekend, it's another sunny day, a slight chance of thunderstorms, highs sticking around 92, and the chance of storms continues Sunday night with lows near 73. Monday, to kick off the work week, it's a slight chance of showers, but otherwise mostly sunny, highs in the mid-80s, lows in the mid-60s Monday night.
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0: You with Brian Adams. 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Our high school sports season, believe it or not, kicked off today as we had Barrie volleyball for you earlier this afternoon on the General 95.9 and 101.3. Ligoti plays on Monday and volleyball, that'll be on the Razor 94.5. Let the fall sports season begin. Of course, we have the Coach Joe Moore Show live at Benji's this morning. We'll talk Hatchet football over breakfast every Saturday morning now throughout the football season. And believe it or not, the Hatchets open up regular play at home at Hatchet Hollow Friday night as they will welcome in the North Davies Cougars in that first game of the year. It's always a good one. You can follow the Hatchets home and away all season right here on Memories 107.9. North Davies Cougar football all season long, home and away, on the Razor 94.5. 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And Halo Car Wash is proud to offer the new ceramic sealant, rain repellent clear coat protectant that puts the Halo Wash above the others. 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
6: Here's a look at your forecast from the ABK Flooring Weather Center. This afternoon, it's a small chance of isolated thunderstorms, otherwise partly cloudy with highs near 92, lows in the mid-70s tonight. Tomorrow, to round off the weekend, it's another sunny day, a slight chance of thunderstorms, highs sticking around 92, and the chance of storms continues Sunday night with lows near 73. Monday, to kick off the work week, it's a slight chance of showers, but otherwise mostly sunny, highs in the mid-80s, lows in the mid-60s Monday night.
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Now we take you to Beverly Hills Cop. Eddie Murphy. This is the theme from that show. Axel F. on Memories. 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

0: 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Turkey Trot, White River Valley Antique Show, both just around the corner. The Antique Show at the fairgrounds in Elnora will kick off on Wednesday, September 9th, while the Turkey Trot Festival in Montgomery begins on Thursday, September 10th. Two great events that draw thousands, and I mean thousands, to Daviess County. The Turkey Trot this year features country newcomer John Foster on the big stage Friday night, and Lone Star will take the stage on Saturday night. Two big national acts in Montgomery, Indiana. We've got two great live bands in the Beer Garden as well. Looking forward to a busy weekend. And, of course, Tractors Galore. We're going to get national attention at this year's White River Valley Antique Show as they have a national film crew coming to record video for an upcoming RFD episode. So, again, lots of great exposure for Daviess County in the weeks ahead. The Turkey Trot will be September 10th through the 13th, while the White River Valley Antique Show will be September 9th through the 12th. Be sure to put those dates on your calendar.
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4: Here's a look at your forecast from the ABK Flooring Weather Center. This afternoon, it's a small chance of isolated thunderstorms, otherwise partly cloudy with highs near 92, lows in the mid-70s tonight. Tomorrow, to round off the weekend, it's another sunny day, a slight chance of thunderstorms, highs sticking around 92, and the chance of storms continues Sunday night with lows near 73. Monday, to kick off the work week, it's a slight chance of showers, but otherwise mostly sunny, highs in the mid-80s, lows in the mid-60s Monday night.
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8: Here's a look at your forecast from the ABK Flooring Weather Center. This afternoon, it's a small chance of isolated thunderstorms, otherwise partly cloudy with highs near 92, lows in the mid-70s tonight. Tomorrow, to round off the weekend, it's another sunny day, a slight chance of thunderstorms, highs sticking around 92, and the chance of storms continues Sunday night with lows near 73. Monday, to kick off the work week, it's a slight chance of showers, but otherwise mostly sunny, highs in the mid-80s, lows in the mid-60s Monday night.
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0: That's going to do it for now, but I'll, again, have some updates from the big drawing tonight. Cannon's going to help announce the winner this evening at 6 p.m., so make sure you get your tickets. The treasure hunt is back, and the jackpot is $24,212. At the Knights of Columbus. Good luck, everybody. We'll see you tonight.
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4: Here's a look at your forecast from the ABK Flooring Weather Center. This afternoon, it's a small chance of isolated thunderstorms, otherwise partly cloudy with highs near 92, lows in the mid-70s tonight. Tomorrow, to round off the weekend, it's another sunny day, a slight chance of thunderstorms, highs sticking around 92, and the chance of storms continues Sunday night with lows near 73. Monday, to kick off the work week, it's a slight chance of showers, but otherwise mostly sunny, highs in the mid-80s, lows in the mid-60s Monday night.
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Thank you so much for dropping in, letting us be part of your Saturday. You know, there's a lot of great covers of this one. One from Ava Cassidy and another from Everything But the Girl. Those come to mind. But this is the one we know best. Here is Cyndi Lauper.

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14: Here's a look at your forecast from the ABK Flooring Weather Center. This afternoon, it's a small chance of isolated thunderstorms, otherwise partly cloudy with highs near 92, lows in the mid-70s tonight. Tomorrow, to round off the weekend, it's another sunny day, a slight chance of thunderstorms, highs sticking around 92, and the chance of storms continues Sunday night with lows near 73. Monday, to kick off the work week, it's a slight chance of showers, but otherwise mostly sunny, highs in the mid-80s, lows in the mid-60s Monday night.
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0: Phil Collins with an Oscar nominee for 1984 Best Original Song, Against All Odds. He was up against some pretty heavy hitters that year, too. He was up against Kenny Loggins' Footloose. Let's Hear It for the Boy from Denise Williams, Ray Parker Jr.'s Ghostbusters, and the song that initially won, Stevie Wonder's I Just Called to Say I Love You. We've got Earth, Wind, and Fire on the way, and stick around for the romantics.
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7: Here's a look at your forecast from the ABK Flooring Weather Center. This afternoon, it's a small chance of isolated thunderstorms, otherwise partly cloudy with highs near 92, lows in the mid-70s tonight. Tomorrow, to round off the weekend, it's another sunny day, a slight chance of thunderstorms, highs sticking around 92, and the chance of storms continues Sunday night with lows near 73. Monday, to kick off the work week, it's a slight chance of showers, but otherwise mostly sunny, highs in the mid-80s, lows in the mid-60s Monday night.

0: They are the Romantics. That's Talking in Your Sleep. They've been on the road this summer alongside Christopher Cross and Toto. That is a great lineup right there. Bill Medley, Jennifer Warren's on the way. Whitesnake, too.
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10: Here's a look at your forecast from the ABK Flooring Weather Center. This afternoon, it's a small chance of isolated thunderstorms, otherwise partly cloudy with highs near 92, lows in the mid-70s tonight. Tomorrow, to round off the weekend, it's another sunny day, a slight chance of thunderstorms, highs sticking around 92, and the chance of storms continues Sunday night with lows near 73. Monday, to kick off the work week, it's a slight chance of showers, but otherwise mostly sunny, highs in the mid-80s, lows in the mid-60s Monday night.
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0: 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The annual White River Valley Antique Show returns to the Davies County Fairgrounds in Elnora September 9th through the 12th. Daily gate admission is $10, with kids 14 and under admitted free. 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Don't miss it.
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3: Here's a look at your forecast from the ABK Flooring Weather Center. This afternoon, it's a small chance of isolated thunderstorms, otherwise partly cloudy with highs near 92, lows in the mid-70s tonight. Tomorrow, to round off the weekend, it's another sunny day, a slight chance of thunderstorms, highs sticking around 92, and the chance of storms continues Sunday night with lows near 73. Monday, to kick off the work week, it's a slight chance of showers, but otherwise mostly sunny, highs in the mid-80s, lows in the mid-60s Monday night.
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0: 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And as is custom, they did play their July 4th concert at the iconic Red Rocks outside of Denver. We've got Naked Eyes on the way, Eagles in just a bit.
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4: Here's a look at your forecast from the ABK Flooring Weather Center. This afternoon, it's a small chance of isolated thunderstorms, otherwise partly cloudy with highs near 92, lows in the mid-70s tonight. Tomorrow, to round off the weekend, it's another sunny day, a slight chance of thunderstorms, highs sticking around 92, and the chance of storms continues Sunday night with lows near 73. Monday, to kick off the work week, it's a slight chance of showers, but otherwise mostly sunny, highs in the mid-80s, lows in the mid-60s Monday night.
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0: They are the Eagles. That is the long run. And Don Henley says that the end is coming for the Eagles. In an interview, he says that he'd like to spend more time traveling, just not touring, and growing vegetables. We've got Journey on the way, and hang out for Patrick Swayze.
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0: Louisiana.
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4: Here's a look at your forecast from the ABK Flooring Weather Center. This afternoon, it's a small chance of isolated thunderstorms, otherwise partly cloudy with highs near 92, lows in the mid-70s tonight. Tomorrow, to round off the weekend, it's another sunny day, a slight chance of thunderstorms, highs sticking around 92, and the chance of storms continues Sunday night with lows near 73. Monday, to kick off the work week, it's a slight chance of showers, but otherwise mostly sunny, highs in the mid-80s, lows in the mid-60s Monday night.
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It's drawing time. The Knights of Columbus treasure hunt is the place to be. Knights of Columbus on Main Street, downtown Washington. We've got good food with Jailhouse Barbecue. We've got big money, a jackpot of $24,212. We're going to know.

We have a confession to make. We've had cabin fever since, well, like November. So we're going to be all over Washington and Daviess County. Find us for amazing giveaways. We are Washington. We are Daviess County. 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

0: Memories 107.9 WAMW. We are, again, about, 30 minutes away, a little less than that, for ticket sales to end here at this week's Treasure Hunt. The Treasure Hunt is back on Main Street after taking the week off last week. $24,212 on the line. Remember, a few tidbits of information. When you buy a ticket, you need to put three pieces of information on each ticket. Your name, please make sure it's very legible so we can read it. You need your phone number so we can contact you. And then you need your number you're playing off of the big board. We're going to cut that number off. Whatever is behind that number is the amount you win. If you are here, you claim the entire prize, the entire amount. If you are not here within 5 minutes of your name being announced, you will get half of that prize. The Treasure Hunt drawing is at 6 p.m. tonight at the Knights of Columbus. We got a good crowd gathering for the excitement. Over $24,000 on the line, and we have that winner coming up at 6 o'clock right here on WAMW.
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4: Here's a look at your forecast from the ABK Flooring Weather Center. This evening, it is partly cloudy, lows in the mid-70s tonight. Tomorrow, to round off the weekend, it is sunny with a slight chance of thunderstorms, highs sticking around 92. The thunderstorms continue tomorrow night with lows near 73. Monday, to kick off the work week, it's a slight chance of showers, but otherwise mostly sunny. Highs cooling off to the mid-80s, lows in the mid-60s Monday night. And Tuesday, it's all sunshine with highs near 86.
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Brown Eyed Girl, Ben Morrison on Memories 107.9 WAMW. Just a few minutes left to get your tickets for this week's Treasure Hunt Jackpot. $24,212 on the line. Come on down. Not on a big line at the table at the moment. You can win that big prize. But you can't win if you don't have a ticket. They'll also do a half pot drawing right after the big drawing, so make sure you get your chance for that. You do have to be here to win the half pot, but you do not have to be here to win the big prize. However, if you're not here, you're only going to get half of whatever is behind that number. So keep that in mind. Best advice, nickel's worth of free advice here. Come join us. Get out for a little bit. Have some fun. Maybe get some food from Tony in the kitchen. Jailhouse Barbecue. It is excellent. Stay tuned. We're going to announce the winner coming up at 6 o'clock at the Knights of Columbus in downtown Washington.

0: It's time now for your drive around town. 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We are Daviess County. The Daviess County Museum and Historical Society presents another exciting public history program talking about the history of the Wabash and Erie Canal in Daviess County. Guest speaker will be Dave Kervak from the Canal Society of Indiana. Everyone is invited to attend this free event starting at 2 p.m. in the first floor crimp room of the Daviess County Museum on Saturday, August 29th. 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The annual Daviess County United Way Golf Scramble is set for Friday, August 21st at the Washington Country Club. 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A light breakfast will start the day at 8 a.m. Shotgun start at 8:30. The Ironwood Social will cater lunch afterwards. 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A free community concert will be held at the Simon Graber Complex on the Oden-Candleburg Road Friday, August 21st. Triumphant will perform two big shows at 1 p.m. and 7 p.m. Come out for a night of fellowship and great live music at the Simon Graber Complex Friday, August 21st at 1 p.m. and 7 p.m. featuring the sounds of Triumphant. The Madison Township Volunteer Fire Department will have a supper and singing fundraiser on Saturday, August 22nd, beginning at 4:30 at the Simon Graber Complex. Fish, sausage, all the trimmings, and homemade ice cream will be served. Singing starts at 5:30, and dinner will also take place. Come out and help out to raise funds for the Madison Township Volunteer Fire Department Saturday, August 22nd at 4:30 p.m. at the Simon Graber Complex. West Boggs Park will be hosting the Kiwanis Indiana Balloon Fest August 28th and 29th. 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
1: Here's a look at your forecast from the ABK Flooring Weather Center. This evening, it is partly cloudy, lows in the mid-70s tonight. Tomorrow, to round off the weekend, it is sunny with a slight chance of thunderstorms, highs sticking around 92. The thunderstorms continue tomorrow night with lows near 73. Monday, to kick off the work week, it's a slight chance of showers, but otherwise mostly sunny, highs cooling off to the mid-80s, lows in the mid-60s Monday night, and Tuesday, it's all sunshine with highs near 86.
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And a good evening. We are live at the Knights of Columbus, live on the radio on Memories 107.9. I'm Cannon Shaking. It is the Treasure Hunt Jackpot drawing. Tonight's jackpot, $24,212. Still early on, there are 45 numbers left on the board, so we'll draw for a winner right now and see what we can get. Again, you know the rules. If you are here, you win the full amount behind your number. If you're not here, you win half. So the hand is in the bucket. Finding a ticket. Got to make sure it's a good one. I think it's a good ticket. It's good. The name has been pulled. We have someone who played number 35. 35. And we are looking for Jerry Barnard. Jerry Barnard. Bernard. Excuse me. Jerry Bernard. That's who we're looking for. Jerry Bernard, you are on the clock. You have 5 minutes to get to the front. We will take a quick break and be back in 5 minutes. Again, looking for Jerry Bernard, played number 35. We'll be back on Memories 107.9.

0: We are back on Memories 107.9. Jerry Bernard is here. Jerry, you having a good evening?
1: Doing fine.
0: Doing fine. All right. Any significance behind plane number 35?
2: No.
0: No significance. And we're looking now to see what Jerry won his prize tonight. Jerry Bernard is here, so he will walk away with $500. Jerry Bernard, $500 winner here at the Knights of Columbus in downtown Washington. Thanks for coming out tonight. Make sure to join us next Saturday here at the Knights of Columbus. We'll be back for another treasure hunt jackpot drawing. But that'll do it for us here tonight. Congratulations, Jerry Bernard winning $500 off of number 35. We have 50-50 tickets up next, and 44 numbers remain. Thanks for tuning in to Memories 107.9.

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0: What keeps you up at night? 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
4: Here's a look at your forecast from the ABK Flooring Weather Center. This evening, it is partly cloudy, lows in the mid-70s tonight. Tomorrow, to round off the weekend, it is sunny with a slight chance of thunderstorms, highs sticking around 92. The thunderstorms continue tomorrow night with lows near 73. Monday, to kick off the work week, it's a slight chance of showers, but otherwise mostly sunny, highs cooling off to the mid-80s, lows in the mid-60s Monday night, and Tuesday, it's all sunshine with highs near 86.
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4: Here's a look at your forecast from the ABK Flooring Weather Center. This evening, it is partly cloudy, lows in the mid-70s tonight. Tomorrow, to round off the weekend, it is sunny with a slight chance of thunderstorms, highs sticking around 92. The thunderstorms continue tomorrow night with lows near 73. Monday, to kick off the work week, it's a slight chance of showers, but otherwise mostly sunny. Highs cooling off to the mid-80s, lows in the mid-60s Monday night. And Tuesday, it's all sunshine with highs near 86.
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If you love us during the week, make sure you tune in on the weekend too. I'm Trixie. We've got The Cure coming up, Bee Gees as well. And right now, here's Cutting Crew.

0: More Than a Woman, that's the Bee Gees. And there were two versions of that song that appeared on Saturday Night Fever. Now, the other one, also a family group, it was Tavares. Stick around for Bon Jovi. We also have Billy Ocean coming up.
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6: Here's a look at your forecast from the ABK Flooring Weather Center. This evening, it is partly cloudy, lows in the mid-70s tonight. Tomorrow, to round off the weekend, it is sunny with a slight chance of thunderstorms, highs sticking around 92. The thunderstorms continue tomorrow night with lows near 73. Monday, to kick off the work week, it's a slight chance of showers, but otherwise mostly sunny, highs cooling off to the mid-80s, lows in the mid-60s Monday night, and Tuesday, it's all sunshine with highs near 86.
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0: It's Lenny Kravitz and Fly Away. Lenny's announced as a headliner at this year's Global Citizen Festival, hosted by none other than Hugh Jackman. Mr. Mister on the way, we'll also hear from the Romantics.
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3: Here's a look at your forecast from the ABK Flooring Weather Center. This evening, it is partly cloudy, lows in the mid-70s tonight. Tomorrow, to round off the weekend, it is sunny with a slight chance of thunderstorms, highs sticking around 92. The thunderstorms continue tomorrow night with lows near 73. Monday, to kick off the work week, it's a slight chance of showers, but otherwise mostly sunny. Highs going off to the mid-80s, lows in the mid-60s Monday night. And Tuesday, it's all sunshine with highs near 86.
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